0: Cooperating with the authorities. Tasmanian Baldwood faces court on the Sunshine Coast today. If you or someone you know needs help, you can contact 1-800-RESPECT at any time. We're being encouraged to be fully versed with the state government's concessions and discount guide. Skills and Jobs Minister Felix Ellis says there are concessions for electricity, transport, education and more for eligible Tasmanians, singling out a boost for apprentices and trainees, urging them to take advantage.
1: They're often working in remote locations like our beautiful West Coast or the Bass Strait Islands, and even here in the Meander Valley in the Midlands, we need to be making sure we're supporting them, because every apprentice that makes it through, that's a ticket to an amazing life, providing for your family.
0: More Aussies are turning to artificial intelligence for health advice before heading to their local GP or pharmacy. Children's health and sleep problems among the most common concerns. It's triggered a warning from experts that the technology can't replace medical tests, exams or a face-to-face consult. And Australia's oldest man has rung in his 113th birthday, celebrating with a ride in a vintage car. Ken Weeks crediting a simple life with no smoking or drinking as his success to his old age.
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0: To sport now, the AFL trade period officially opens today, and one of the biggest names up for grabs is Rowan Marshall from the Saints. St Kilda are expected to demand an age-long player and the Cats' first-round draft pick for the ruckman. The Gold Coast Suns are reportedly circling Aiden Schubert from the Hawks, a move which could unlock Ben King's move as a free agent. And the Best and Fairest Awards nights continue, and last night it was Carlton. Sam Walsh taking home his second John Nicholls medal with a record 212 votes. Well, clear of new recruit Ollie Florent, who had 177, who pipped the captain in second place, Patrick Cripps, with 176. I'm Ebony Ablett. That's the latest news and sport.
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3: Your weather for Launceston today, partly cloudy, light winds. We're heading for a top of 18 degrees today. Top of 16 there for your Tuesday, overcast, high chance of showers throughout the day. Into your Wednesday, partly cloudy, light winds and a top of 17 degrees. For the northeast today, partly cloudy, slight chance of a late shower, top of 16 degrees. Top of 15 there for your Tuesday, overcast, high chance of showers throughout the day. And into your Wednesday, clears up to a partly cloudy day, top of 15 degrees. And for the East Coast, a mostly sunny day today, top of 19. Top of 19 again there for your Tuesday, overcast, high chance of showers throughout the day. And into your Wednesday, overcast, light winds and a top of 15 degrees. 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

0: 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Hey, it's RB with you on your Monday, the 5th of October, and welcome to it. It's thanks to Randall Heating, now stocking premium Gosney pizza ovens, taking your pizza game to the next level. 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
1: It's Mornings on Chili. Thanks to the new range of versatile Ooni pizza ovens at Randall Heating, Glen Oak Street, Invermay.

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0: It's chilly for your work day. I'll be with you on your Monday, the 5th of October. Now, Baxter's IGA is turning 21, and we've got birthday presents with your name on them. Every afternoon with Jackie, listen out for the Baxter's Happy Birthday jingle sung by Nick and Marcus. When you hear it, you can be the first caller through. You'll score a $100 Baxter's IGA gift voucher. Pretty easy, right? But this is where it gets better. Every winner gets to take part in Baxter's Supermarket Scramble, the chance to hit the aisles and hunt down a $500 Baxter's IGA gift voucher hidden somewhere in the store. So crank up Chilli FM and listen for the Baxter's Happy Birthday jingle and be ready to call. Baxter's IGA is 21. They're giving away the presents and Chilli FM is bringing the party. Speaking of, on the way is Jamie Miller, Taya Cruz, and Mark Ronson. You're on Chilli. Turn on.
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0: 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Hey, we're going to check in with the newsroom now. We're going to come back with our throwback lunge from midday. We'll throw it back to our favourites of the 80s, the 90s and the early 2000s right here on Chilly.
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9: Good afternoon, I'm Olivia Hicks with the latest. The Climate Minister is playing coy on the cost of sending himself and the Prime Minister to Fiji for the pre-COP meeting this week. World leaders are heading to the Pacific Islands for the UN-backed event to discuss how climate change is affecting small island nations. Australia is one of the nations organising the event, but speaking on the ABC, Chris Bowen has dodged questions about its cost.
10: World leaders do not normally attend pre-COP at all. Prime Ministers and Presidents normally do not come to pre-COP. We have some coming. We also have a good range of ministers for climate change.
9: Former Bachelor star and fitness entrepreneur Sam Wood has faced court this morning on serious domestic violence charges. The 46-year-old was arrested at a hotel in Noosa on Saturday night, accused of domestic assault and strangulation. He's been remanded until his next court appearance on Thursday, but has today posted a statement to his Instagram story, mirrored by wife Snezana, calling this a difficult time that we're working through as a family. Our ACT's plan for safer roads in our state includes redirecting all of the revenue raised by mobile speed cameras into road safety to help tackle our road toll. RACT Group CEO Mark Mugnioni says a dramatically different approach is needed to reduce the number of Tasmanians injured and killed on our roads.
11: A decade ago, we set out with the objective of reducing deaths and serious injuries on Tasmanian roads from 300 a year to less than 200. And as we stand here today, last year's figures were 325. We have absolutely failed to achieve our road safety targets.
9: A woman from Midway Point in the state's south has been charged with fraud after it's alleged she obtained items via Facebook Marketplace, faking bank transfers and cancelling real ones before the funds were received by sellers. A search of her home allegedly recovering several high-value digital hardware products, police also seizing computers, drones, a gaming console and more. It's alleged the value of the 31-year-old's crimes exceeds $11,000. She'll face court today. And Andrew Mountbatten-Windsor is set to sue UK police over his Epstein Files arrest in February. He was taken into custody on suspicion of misconduct in public office over allegations he'd shared sensitive information with Jeffrey Epstein when he was a trade envoy in the UK. But no charges have been laid.
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9: Turning to your sport now, and the AFL trade period is officially open. Collingwood locking in the first deal, securing 2024 Coleman medalist Jesse Hogan, trading with GWS for pick 75. Hogan to join Lachie Neale, who's defecting down south from Brisbane. While St Kilda's prepared to give up Rowan Marshall to Geelong at a price, but the Cats are adamant they're not giving up their first round draft pick. And in the F1, Max Verstappen has taken out the Bahrain Grand Prix in Malaysia. Aussie Oscar Piastri rolled in 6th. I'm Olivia Hicks. That's the latest now from the newsroom.
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0: Your weather for Launceston today, partly cloudy, light winds. We're heading for a top of 18 degrees today. Top of 16 there for your Tuesday, overcast, high chance of showers throughout the day. Into your Wednesday, partly cloudy, light winds and a top of 17 degrees. For the northeast today, partly cloudy, slight chance of a late shower, top of 16 degrees. Top of 15 there for your Tuesday, overcast, high chance of showers throughout the day. And into your Wednesday, clears up to a partly cloudy day, top of 15 degrees. And for the East Coast, a mostly sunny day today, top of 19. Top of 19 again there for your Tuesday, overcast, high chance of showers throughout the day. And into your Wednesday, overcast, light winds and a top of 15 degrees. 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
1: Midday means one thing. A throwback lunch of massive hits, great memories, and songs you know every word to. You sold the lunch, we'll sold the memories.
0: That's right. It's time to throw it back to our favourites of the 80s, the 90s and the early 2000s. It's thanks to Randall Heating. 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We're going to kick things off today in October of 1983 with English band Frankie Goes to Hollywood. This one entered the UK Top 75 singles chart in November of 83, but it didn't crack the top 40 until early January 1984. 3 weeks later, it reached number one, replacing Paul McCartney's Pipes of Peace. It was one of the decade's most controversial and most commercially successful records. It eventually sold a reported 2 million copies in the UK alone, easily ranking among the 10 biggest selling singles in the UK. It remained in the UK top 40 for 37 consecutive weeks, 35 of which overlapped with a radio airplay ban by the BBC, owing to the lyrics being perceived as overtly sexual. Here it is. It's Frankie Goes to Hollywood, Relax, kicking off our throwback lunch.

A throwback there to October of 1996 with American boy band NSYNC. That was from their self-titled debut album. It was originally released in Germany, peaked at number 10 on the charts, and then after being released internationally, the song charted at number 13 on the US Billboard Hot 100 and at number 5 on the UK Singles Chart. And it ended up being certified gold in the US, Germany and Australia. We're going to throw over now to March of 2000. With American rock band, No Doubt. This was from their fourth studio album, The Return of Saturn. The song was released as the album's second overall single in early 2000. It was moderately successful, reaching the top 40 in most countries it charted in, including peaking in the top 10 in Australia, Iceland, and in Spain. In the US, it reached number 2 on the Billboard Modern Rock Tracks chart, and a review from Billboard called Stefani's vocal performance on the song absolutely fantastic. Here it is. It's No Doubt, Ex-Girlfriend on your throwback lunch.

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1: And we're wrapping up our throwback lunch there in May of 1991 with American hip-hop trio De La Soul. Now, that one was actually inspired by some overzealous fans who kept shipping demo tapes to the group. It did pretty well in Europe. It reached number one in Finland, Greece and Switzerland, and also on the UK dance chart. It also was a top hit in Australia, Austria, Belgium, Denmark, Germany, the Netherlands, New Zealand and the UK. We're going to get back into your hottest hits next with the Black Keys, Lost Frequencies and Callum Scott, plus Sabrina Carpenter. 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

0: 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Hey, well, I love October. I love spooky season. It is the most fun. And we have a special horror movie screening of Clayface happening at Village Cinemas on Thursday, October 22nd. And we want to send you. So the way that we're doing this is if you hear the scream, you might be able to score some double passes to see the special horror screening of Clayface at Village Cinemas. 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It's all thanks to Hello Georgie, Goodyear Auto Care in Launceston, and All Around Gutter Cleaning. 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You should always turn it up, though, because we've got great music. Pat a finger on the way, Cyril. Plus, Alex Warren. Loving this one at the moment. It's Emerald Eyes. It's on the way next on Chilly.
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6: Hey there, I'm Brooke Seychelle. The Climate Minister is playing coy on the cost of sending himself and the Prime Minister to Fiji for the pre-COP meeting this week. World leaders are heading to the Pacific Islands for the UN-backed event to discuss how climate change is affecting small island nations. Australia is one of the nations organising the event, but speaking on the ABC, Chris Bowen has dodged questions about its cost.
13: World leaders do not normally attend pre-COP at all. Prime Ministers and Presidents normally do not come to pre-COP. We have some coming. We also have a good range of ministers for climate change.
6: A long road to recovery for a little girl who was critically injured after a car allegedly crashed into Newcastle Knights fans on Saturday. The five-year-old suffered a brain injury in the incident, but her condition has improved to serious but stable. The accused driver will remain in custody until his next court appearance. Former reality TV star Sam Wood will remain behind bars until at least Thursday after he was arrested on domestic violence charges. The 46-year-old was arrested in Noosa on Saturday night and has remained in lockup after he was denied bail. Wood and his wife Snezana taking to Instagram in the wake of the allegations, saying they're working through the difficult time as a family. And One Nation will soon have new digs. The party set to move to a new office building in inner city Brisbane, thanks to billionaire Gina Rinehart. According to News Corp, Ms. Rinehart finalised the purchase of the three-storey building last week. However, her company insists the party won't be given cheap rent when it moves in.
14: It starts with a hunger for great food, beach vibes, and a happy tribe. 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
6: Collingwood have locked in the first deal of the AFL trade period, securing 2024 Coleman medalist Jesse Hogan. The Pies trading with GWS for pick 75, where Hogan will join Lachie Neale following his defection from Brisbane. While St Kilda's prepared to give up Rowan Marshall to Geelong at a price, but the Cats are adamant they're not giving up their first round draft pick. And in the F1, Max Verstappen has taken out the Bahrain Grand Prix in Malaysia. Aussie Oscar Piastri rolled in sixth. That's the latest in news and sport.
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0: 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Thanks to Hello Georgie, Goodyear Auto Care Launceston, and All Around Gutter Clinic. 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
1: 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Hey, you've got Zai with you. We're not too far away now from 2 o'clock. 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
12: Hello, I'm Fee Papel. The Prime Minister and Climate Change Minister are heading to Fiji for climate talks today. The three-day event is run by the United Nations and focuses on climate change ahead of the main conference next month. However, the trip has come with a degree of secrecy. Climate Minister Chris Bowen reportedly dodging questions about the cost of the meeting to taxpayers ahead of their trip today. One of the Knights fans hit by an out-of-control car at a fan event in Newcastle on Saturday has recounted the moment he thought he was going to die. 48-year-old Chris Clancy, one of 10 injured after a BMW careered into a group of fans seeing off their NRL team before the grand final. He's told Nine he's recovering from surgery for broken bones.
13: Yeah, I remember the whole thing. The car came into the roundabout, the road was wet and he's lost control and just sideswiped the whole group of us.
12: Australian authorities and Victoria's counter-terrorism team are investigating the co-pilot accused of trying to hijack a flight to Israel. It's been revealed the 29-year-old studied in Australia for 3 years before his visa expired in 2019. A probe is now underway investigating all of his known associates and communication while he was here. And reality TV couple Sam and Snejana Wood have released a statement after Sam was arrested for alleged domestic violence offences at the weekend. The Melbourne couple taking to social media to say they're working through the difficult time with authorities. Wood faces court today after being refused bail.
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12: In sport, Sam Walsh is a dual John Nicholls medalist. The Blues mid taking out Carlton's fairest and best last night with a record 212 votes. It caps off a stellar season for the 26-year-old after injury ruled him out of most of last year.
0: I've watched my fair share of footy, which I never had to do in my childhood, which was pretty hard, but I think it actually probably built a resilience that I maybe hadn't learnt prior to that.
12: And in the NRL, the Newcastle Knights have missed out on the premiership glory with the Roosters pulling out a massive second half to win the grand final by 1 point. That's the latest in news and sport.
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1: Checking out your three-day forecast today. Mostly sunny, tops of 18 degrees. By tomorrow, we're going to see some showers about tops of 16. By Wednesday, it is going to fine up again, tops of 17. 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

0: 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It's Chilli FM. Hey, you've got Zai with you for your Monday afternoon. Filling in for Jay Harves today. 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

0: 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Now, Chilli is cranking up the heat and the hunt is on once again for Tassie's top tradie and top apprentice in the north and northeast. 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

0: 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We're not too far away now from 3 o'clock. 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
9: Hey there, I'm Fee Papel. Climate Minister Chris Bowen is defending the pre-COP meeting after it failed to attract major world leaders. The opposition calling it a diplomatic disaster, but the minister says they weren't expecting presidents and prime ministers to attend.
10: World leaders don't generally come to pre-COPs. This is the first pre-COP where world leaders have been invited at all. as the President of Palau said, if you get one Prime Minister, you're doing well, because Prime Ministers and Presidents don't go to pre-cop.
9: A man's been shot dead by New South Wales police in the state, southeast of the state. Officers were responding to reports of a crash. When they approached the car, the man pointed a loaded rifle at them. Police say the man was hit by several rounds and died at the scene. Gina Reinhart has offered One Nation an office space in Brisbane, the party to lease the space in the multi-million dollar building at commercial rates. One Nation's Barnaby Joyce insisting there's no mates rates. Sam and Shnazana Wood have released a statement saying they're working through the DV charges with authorities as a family. The 46-year-old fitness influencer charged in Queensland with domestic violence offences over an alleged incident on Saturday night. And experts have warned school teachers that toxic weight loss conversations could be having an effect on their students. A Butterfly Foundation survey finding staff room convos about diets and bad foods are unintentionally being passed down to kids.
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9: In sport, Scott Pendlebury is officially a Gold Coast player. The Suns locking in a deal with Collingwood for pick 65. The league record holder for games played, signing a two-year deal to pull on the red and gold after notching 442 games in the black and white. And in the NRL, the Roosters celebrations have continued today after their big grand final win over the Knights. The side out with fans at special celebration in Sydney. Coach Trent Robinson telling Fox Sports it's an incredible group.
11: We sort of started putting this team together a couple of years ago. You have a dream about trying to win a premiership, but you're not sure if it's going to come off. But it's a sort of tribute to their connection as well. This year they've been really close inside the four walls, and we got on a good run and we got the premiership.
9: That's the latest in news and sport.
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0: Checking out your three-day forecast. Today, mostly sunny, tops of 18 degrees. By tomorrow, we're going to see some showers about tops of 16. By Wednesday, it is going to fine up again, tops of 17. 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

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It's thanks to Launceston Travel and Cruise Centre and Trusted Smiles, Peter Lee,

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0: You're on the home of the hottest hits. It's Chilly FM. You've got Zai with you. Jay Harves might be away, but you can catch her this Wednesday to celebrate the grand opening of the brand new Goodyear Auto Store at 45 Bolland Street. 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That's right. So make sure you get on down there. Say hi to Jay Harves. It's happening from 10 till 1 this Wednesday at Goodyear Auto Care at 45 Bolland Street. We'll catch you there.
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0: 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It's Chilly FM. You've got Zai with you. We're just coming up to 4 o'clock. On the other side, all the latest in national news and sports. 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
10: Hello, I'm Fee Papel. The Climate Minister is quite pleased with the turnout at the pre-COP meeting in Fiji. He's rejecting claims by the opposition that the climate event is a diplomatic disaster. Chris Bowen says they didn't expect any prime ministers and presidents to turn up anyway.
11: That's, I think, for the first time that we've invited world leaders to a pre-COP. It's a good opportunity. I think Linda can add further comments, but that's a good first step.
10: Fitness influencer Sam Wood has been suspended by his own company following DV allegations. The CEO of 28 Group saying the 46-year-old has been stood down indefinitely, with the company having zero tolerance for domestic violence. An investigation is underway following a police shooting in regional New South Wales. Officers were responding to reports of a car crashing into a tree. When they got there to check on the driver, he pointed a gun at them. They opened fire and he was hit with several rounds and died at the scene. Lawyers for the US woman who didn't die during a lethal injection say she remains in a critical condition. It's believed Krista Pike suffered brain damage during the botched procedure. The Tennessee governor calling off all executions for the remainder of the year and ordering an independent review. And Australia's auction clearance rate has fallen to a three-month low. The preliminary clearance rate fell to 48.2% in the past week, the lowest since late June. It follows two long weekends in major capital cities and another interest rate rise. New data showing the number of unsold homes homes has jumped more than 20% in the past year.
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10: In sport, West Coast says it's unlikely they'll trade for Geelong's Grian Myers. The contracted forward completed a medical with the club on Friday, but the Eagles don't think the Cats' goal snake will want to move west. The club is in the box seat, though, for out-of-favour Melbourne mid Jack Viney. In NRL, celebrations continue for the Roosters after their premiership double, with both the men's and women's team partying through the night after winning yesterday's grand final, with thousands of fans turning out for today's Fan Day in Sydney. That's the latest in news and sport.
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0: Checking out your three-day forecast today. Mostly sunny, tops of 18 degrees. By tomorrow, we're going to see some showers about tops of 16. By Wednesday, it is going to fine up again, tops of 17. 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
1: 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It's Baxter's IGA. 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

0: 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It's Chilli FM. Hey, you've got Zai with you. Got you covered through until 5 o'clock. Now, once again, Chilli is cranking up the heat and we're on the hunt for Tassie's top tradie and apprentice in the north and northeast. 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

0: fan of things that go bump in the night and creepy characters, listen for your chance to see Clayface at Village Cinemas. 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
1: I know it's weird to say this, but I've been thinking about it lately. Reminiscing about us in Vegas, drinking like we're famous. Man, those days were crazy.

0: You're on the home of the hottest hits. It's Chilli FM. You've got Zai with you. Almost time for me to get on out of here. J-Harbs will be back on your radio tomorrow afternoon. Will and Woody, they're jumping in the hot seat next, and they've got the rest of your drive home covered. I'll catch you guys very soon. 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
1: 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Now.
9: Hey there, I'm Fee Papel. Climate Minister Chris Bowen is defending the pre-COP meeting after it failed to attract major world leaders. The opposition calling it a diplomatic disaster, but the minister says they weren't expecting presidents and prime ministers to attend.
10: World leaders don't generally come to pre-COPs. This is the first pre-COP where we've invited, where world leaders have been invited at all. As the President of Palau said, if you get one prime minister, you're doing well, because prime ministers and presidents don't go to pre-COP.
9: A man's been shot dead by New South Wales police in the state, southeast of the state. Officers were responding to reports of a crash. When they approached the car, the man pointed a loaded rifle at them. Police say the man was hit by several rounds and died at the scene. Gina Reinhart has offered One Nation an office space in Brisbane, the party to lease the space in the multi-million dollar building at commercial rates. One Nation's Barnaby Joyce insisting there's no mates rates. Sam and Shnazana Wood have released a statement saying they're working through the DV charges with authorities as a family. The 46-year-old fitness influencer charged in Queensland with domestic violence offences over an alleged incident on Saturday night. And experts have warned school teachers that toxic weight loss conversations could be having an effect on their students. A Butterfly Foundation survey finding staff room convos about diets and bad foods are unintentionally being passed down to kids.
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9: In sport, Scott Pendlebury is officially a Gold Coast player. The Suns locking in a deal with Collingwood for pick 65. The league record holder for games played, signing a two-year deal to pull on the red and gold after notching 442 games in the black and white. And in the NRL, the Roosters' celebrations have continued today after their big grand final win over the Knights. The side out with fans at special celebration in Sydney, coach Trent Robinson telling Fox Sports it's an incredible group.
11: We sort of started putting this team together a couple of years ago. You have a dream about trying to win a premiership, but you're not sure if it's going to come off. But it's a sort of tribute to their connection as well. This year, they've been really close inside the four walls, and we got on a good run and we got the premiership.
9: That's the latest in news and sport.
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0: Checking out your three-day forecast today. Mostly sunny, tops of 18 degrees. By tomorrow, we're going to see some showers about tops of 16. By Wednesday, it is going to fine up again, tops of 17. Don't forget to download the iHeart app and take Chile with you anywhere you go.

0: Hello, everyone. Yes, it is Will and Woody. We've got 2 months of our on-air life to go, everyone. So
1: it's your last chance to get the boys. So I mean, if
0: what do you mean? Oh, you're making you turn into a sales pitch. Good for you, brother. Yeah, all right. Let's try and reframe this.
1: Apparently, sales is all about the fear of missing out, or you know, urgency. You know, if you're one of those people who was like, oh, I'll listen to the boys in a couple of months. You know, they're not for me right now, but next year I'll get them. Here's the news: there's no next year for us.
0: Yeah.
1: So if you're ever going to get us, it's the next 2 months.
0: It's the next two
1: that's
0: months.
1: It. Limited edition, Will and Woody.
0: Yeah.
1: See what I've done? That's a pretty good reframing.
0: So you're saying people should buy us more now?
1: Yeah.
0: Because we're only on air for 2 months.
1: We're becoming like an antique, almost.
0: Oh, don't say that.
1: Well, no. Well, yeah, that's not a good sell, is it?
0: Me?
1: Well, I'm just saying, like,
0: some of the people that are on this network are a lot older than you and I are.
1: That is fair. That is fair. We're still spring chickens.
0: Yeah.
1: But what I'm trying to say is, I'm not referring to our age. I'm just saying it's like we're an antique because we're about to run out and we're going to...
0: It sounds like we're going to die. Neither of us is dying.
1: But the show is.
0: Oh.
1: I'm sorry to do it. But the show is. So if there's ever a chance to enjoy
0: the
1: boys,
0: show's gonna die.
1: The next 2 months is it for you. And I mean, Wilbur, we're going to kick off.
0: Yeah.
1: With producer Joe's birthday on the weekend.
0: Yeah.
1: She had a moment where she stood up and she made a speech.
0: Oh, yeah.
1: Now, you weren't there for that. You came earlier, had to duck off with the kids.
0: Yep.
1: She clearly forgot that her brother was in the room because of something she said in her speech.
0: Awesome.
1: And I cannot wait to tell you what she said.
0: Awesome.
1: Right up next.
0: That's great. The team was responsibly very drunk on the weekend.
1: Responsibly. Just double down on that.
0: Very responsibly.
1: Oh, that waters and food attached to all the booze. Will and Woody.
2: Will and Woody for the drive home.
3: Will and Woody.
4: Chilly.

0: I hope you're having a wonderful drive home. 2 months to go on the air, guys. Yeah, as Woody said, fire sale.
1: Bloody oath.
0: We didn't have any ads to read today. Not sure why.
1: The sponsors don't have the mail. This is your last chance.
0: Get involved. Get involved.
1: And our price just went down, by the way, because Will and I have zero income next year.
0: Yeah, anyway, that's so true.
1: We are talking right now about producer Jo, her birthday dinner on Saturday night. Worth mentioning, Annalise, our junior producer, you organised the entire thing. It was phenomenal.
0: She's not the junior producer anymore.
1: Sorry, senior producer.
2: Thank you.
1: Annalise, organised the whole thing, really showed your senior producing skills.
2: Thank you. There. Yeah.
0: And culinary skills.
1: Oh, yeah.
0: More importantly.
1: Oh, yeah.
0: I think probably more cooking than producing was involved.
2: It's my biggest producing job yet.
1: Bloody oath. The whole thing was a production, Will. I mean, even the menus, they were made on canvas or whatever.
2: Canva. Premium, of course.
1: But unfortunately,
0: I was on a kids' table.
1: You're on the kids' table?
0: I was put on a kids' table.
1: Well, you brought children. You were the only one who brought children.
0: Yeah, didn't say don't bring kids.
3: It's implied.
2: Yeah.
0: It's not.
1: This is a party of people in their 20s, Will.
0: Yeah.
1: It's implied that you don't bring your kids.
0: I don't think it's implied. I think you need to say don't bring kids if you don't want kids.
1: Fair enough.
0: Surely.
2: But we love your kids.
0: That's
2: so
0: a good topic,
2: fine.
0: Actually.
1: Oh, mate. Do that. We bring it up in the next two months. You won't get another chance again.
0: Is not bringing your children implied when you get invited somewhere?
4: Absolutely.
1: That's good. Write that down.
0: I would say it's almost implied at our age when we have got kids. That bringing kids, yes. It's implied that you will bring your kids. Unless you mention beforehand, don't bring your kids.
1: I think if you're in your 30s, it's implied that kids are coming. If you're in your 20s, it's implied that kids aren't.
5: Guys, yeah, save it for the bit.
1: Fair enough.
0: Oh, it's a good spot, though. Put that down.
1: Keep the powder dry. Call tomorrow.
0: Because right now,
1: I have to focus on producer Joe's speech because the night was going so incredibly well. But Joe, you clearly don't give anything away. But you clearly forgot that your younger brother was in the room.
3: Yeah, completely.
1: Quite extraordinary.
0: Beautiful boy, Caden. Beautiful
3: He's the best,
0: boy. He's a beautiful
3: but
0: boy.
3: But there are certain things that you, like, hope your brother never sees.
1: Mm. Mm.
3: And I think he did see it twice.
0: He's very attractive,
3: Caden.
0: Should I say?
1: Yes.
0: Oh, Annalise finds him very attractive as well. Sorry. That's a fact, though, isn't it?
1: I think anyone would find your brother attractive.
0: Sam finds him hot. Sam, my partner, finds him.
1: Yeah.
3: Is this what we're doing now?
0: Sorry.
3: I didn't realise this was the spot.
0: We left and Sam was like, Annalise finds Caden very cute. And Sam was like, he's hot. I was like, there you go. It's just a thing.
1: He definitely is, though.
0: Yeah,
1: he's very tall. He's got the gorgeous.
3: Okay, cool.
1: Gorgeous tan. Anyway, despite how attractive and sexy he is, somehow
0: No comment from you, AB.
2: No comment.
0: Okay.
1: Clearly not a comment. So despite how sexy Joe's brother is, Joe somehow missed the fact that he was in the room. Look, I'm going to go to a song. Up next, I will tell you what she did during her speech. And, like, I think this is the worst possible thing you could do with a sibling in the room.
0: Is that right?
1: And she did it. Twice.
0: I think I've got a sense of what it is, given that you mentioned them. And I know that you're famous for doing something since you had something done to you. That's very cryptic.
1: Well,
0: if you know, you know.
1: Well, I'll tell you. I will confirm or deny. Up next.
0: Will and Woody.
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0: Will and Woody, hope you're having a wonderful drive home for only a couple months more on the air.
1: Get us while you can.
0: Yeah,
1: get
0: we're us on while the air for only eight more weeks.
1: Can. Yes, yeah. Limited edition is what we're calling it. It's Will and Woody limited edition from this point on.
0: Oh, yeah.
1: But and right now, you've caught us in the middle of quite a good bit because producer Jo, it was her birthday dinner, surprise dinner on Saturday. And Jo, yeah, happy birthday. 23, I believe.
2: 24.
1: Yeah, that's it. Sorry, my mistake.
0: Are you 24?
2: No, 28.
1: Yeah, close. Now, Jo, you had a moment where you had to make a speech, which was really nice, and it's quite clear that you forgot that your brother was in the room because of something that happened. Now, my first question to you is, what is your recollection of your speech?
2: I think just because there's a lot of nerves and, like, I didn't know it was a surprise party, obviously, and so, like, there's bits of the night that are a little bit, like, I've maybe don't remember quite well just because, like, so much adrenaline.
1: And maybe some of the responsible alcohol that was consumed were over 18, so there was alcohol going around and you responsibly had a few.
2: Yeah, I was drinking,
1: Yeah, great. Okay, so then...
0: Don't need to labour the point.
1: Absolutely not, and I hope I'm not. I think it's just important to know what kind of state she was in. So she's shocked, she's feeling a bit nervous about making a speech, and she's responsibly had a couple of drinks. So then you jump up there, Jo. And so what's your...
2: And Woody, you weren't drinking. You're a sober kid. Yeah,
1: stone cold.
0: This is actually starting to sound a bit sick from the one sober 40-year-old man at the drunk party for the 25-year-olds. All of a sudden, it starts to sound a bit sick when he jumps out the front and gets in his Nissan.
1: This was the point.
0: It takes a real mental picture in his head.
1: This was the point where I was like, I think I should go home. Because I said to Eli, who works here as well, I was like, God, everyone here is so young. And then he was like... Honey,
0: you're old.
1: And I was like, oh, my God. Anyway, so, yes, you're right, Will.
0: Yeah.
1: I was sober and maybe I should have left before the speeches.
0: No, I'm not saying you should have left before the speeches.
1: Maybe I should have.
0: It's a nice part of the night to be there for. Yeah, I think
1: unless it's a speech like Joe.
0: I think a very uncool middle-aged man thing to do would be to remark on when things got a bit wild at a party where you were sober for and drove home from.
1: Well, that's what I'm doing right now. I was punching my heaps nobles, baby.
0: Publicly.
1: Anyway, Joe. You jump up. Just run us through your recollection of your speech.
2: So I think I made a joke at the start of like, oh, so off the cuff, haha, kidding, I've thought about it.
1: Yep, that's great. Great start. Good laugh from the crowd. It was awesome. You're away.
2: And then I don't know why, but I just gave everyone the full flash, took the top off.
0: Wow.
1: Everything is right up there. The bosoms were away. I think there was a comment.
2: Because I had an interesting tape job because I was wearing a top that, like, they needed to be taped. And the way I had done it was quite funny. And so I think when I finally pulled it back down, I just went straight again.
1: You did. Because everyone was shocked. I'd like to make it very clear, I looked away. But given I'm a middle-aged man and I was sober...
0: It sounds worse and worse for you.
1: I chose to look away. As I looked away, though, weirdly, your brother was still looking. And so at that point, though, why did you... You went again.
2: Okay. I just thought this is what the crowd wants. There's a big cheer.
0: It went wild. It went nuts for it.
1: Absolutely wild.
0: Great.
1: Absolutely wild. The bosoms are out there again in the wild a second time.
0: Stop calling them bosoms.
1: I don't know what to call them.
0: I know, because you're trying to be professional about it, but it's getting worse.
1: And also, you've framed me as a middle-aged man who was sober at a party and then looking at bosoms. So, look, I'm trying to keep it professional.
0: Yeah, good.
1: Have you had, Jo, a conversation with your brother?
2: Oh, no.
1: Since interesting. Now, that feels like an idea for tomorrow.
2: I think we could just call him
1: and say, how'd you feel about my speech?
2: I think I made another joke after the second flash of, like, and that they actually sit pretty much here after the surgery I had last year, in case anyone was wondering.
1: You did say that.
0: Wow.
1: Because I remember everything because I was so far.
0: It's getting worse and worse for you.
1: Anyway, that's all I wanted to talk about.
0: So tomorrow you want to get Joe's brother on the show to see if he remembers his sister's breasts.
1: I mean, when you've said it back to me, probably a bad idea.
0: Is that
1: probably
0: a bit?
1: As you say it back, I know, a bad idea in a brainstorm.
0: I know we've only got 2 months to go, mate, but I think that might be over the line.
1: It's probably over the line. Okay.
2: So also, Mum and Dad live in Perth, and they were asking how the night went, and I, like, absolutely left this out, and so they're going to hear it.
0: I know they're going
2: to
0: hear
2: it. Awesome.
1: Big hello to Kane, Joe's dad, who I do find attractive.
2: What is going on?
0: It's all... We are.
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0: Will and Woody, Woodrow, we are playing Can You Hear It? Because can you hear it? Can you hear it? Can you hear it? Who cares?
1: No one wants to know why.
0: No one wants to know why. That's right, it is beer or soft drink based on the sound of the can opening.
1: Got Chase here. Hey, Chase.
2: Hey, mate, how are you?
1: I'm outstanding, thank you, Chase. Now, as Will said, if you get the record, which is 16 in a row, you, my friend, will be going to see Harry Styles. You'll be getting the double to Harry Styles together live in Australia.
0: Are you going, Woods?
1: Am I going to Harry Styles?
0: Yeah.
1: Weirdly, the invitations have dried up since we got sacked. I've actually had a few revoked. Anyway, let's go to Chase. Back to Chase.
3: Woody, can I just jump in here? It's not if you get the record. It's the person with the most amount of cans today wins the tickets.
1: Oh, really?
3: Yeah.
1: Bloody hell.
0: I said that before.
1: Did you?
0: I did. Well, not 16 listening. Can. No one's got 16 can. Like, the record's hard to get. I don't think anyone's getting it. Like, if anyone, someone gets the record with 16 cans and they get the Harry Styles tickets. Unbelievable.
1: Bloody, Chase.
0: It just, wait. When's Harry Styles?
1: He's in November.
0: Oh, okay. Let's revoke everything because we haven't got any cash.
1: That's
0: we can't
1: right.
0: give away 10 grand for the 16 cans. I see what you're thinking.
1: Right.
0: But what we can give away is Harry Styles tickets if you get 16 cans.
1: That's what I'm thinking.
0: Love that.
1: Yeah.
0: Nice. Well, sorry, Harry. Bad luck.
4: No, you can't do that. So sorry.
0: What do you mean?
4: They have the tickets this week and that's it.
0: Oh, we've only got them this week.
4: Yeah.
0: Where are they going? Where are the tickets going?
4: What's that?
0: Where are the tickets going?
4: To listeners this week.
0: Yeah. No, but if we don't give them away this week.
4: Oh, I don't know, but not to us.
1: Not to us. Okay, Chase, let's crack some cans for you, my friend.
0: And are we still, what are we going with?
1: So, Chase, if you get the most cans out of anyone today, you're going to see Harry Styles.
0: How many rounds of Harry Styles tickets have we got this week?
4: One a day.
0: Oh,
4: double pass.
0: We'll do it every day.
1: Okay, Harry.
2: Oh boy.
1: Here we go. Here's can one, Chase.
2: Oh, I reckon that's a beer.
1: Nice, yes. Chase.
0: Nice, Chase.
1: Well done,
0: good for you, mate.
1: Okay, can two, Chase.
2: Oh, that'd have to be another beer.
1: Incorrect, Chase. Oh. Look, you've got one on the board, though, my friend. So if no one else gets to one, you're going to see Harry Styles. Let's go to Kelly here.
0: Got to say to Chase and to everyone playing, that sounded a lot like a beer.
1: Did, didn't it?
0: It
1: absolutely did. But that's the game, guys. That's the game. Kelly, you want to hear some cans?
5: I do, thanks, guys. Please.
1: Bloody hope. Here's can one.
5: Oh, that's a soft drink.
1: Yes, it is, Kelly. How much do you love Harry Styles?
5: I love Harry Styles.
1: Oh, okay. Cans to Harry. We'll work on the title. Kelly, here's can number two.
5: Oh, soft drink.
0: Hello, Kel.
1: Sorry,
0: just the one
1: Kel.
0: For you. I think if everyone just gets one, then it's got to go to Chase because he was the first player.
1: I agree with that. Yep.
0: He's the man in front, too.
1: Okay, so, Kelly, you've unfortunately got no chance.
0: Hello, Kelly.
1: Should we call it?
0: Thanks for playing.
1: Harry Cairns.
0: I think Harry's seen enough cans in his life. I don't think we need to tie him in with
1: he
0: it.
1: He does like soft drink. Let's go to Jasmine here. Jasmine, you ready for can
6: Hello.
1: Number one?
6: Yes, I'm ready.
1: Okay, here it is, Jazz.
6: Oh, that's a soft drink.
1: Let's go to a song, Jazz.
0: Oh, it's
1: one. Let's go to a song.
0: I suppose if she gets it.
1: Right? She's right in the running for Harry Styles' ticket. The rules have changed all of a sudden. Jazz, you better guess at can number one for Harry Styles' tickets. We will tell you right up next if you have got one can. Can you hear it?
0: Will and Woody.
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2: Hi there, I'm Rana Hussein. Celebrations continue for the Roosters after yesterday's NRLW Grand Final victory. The Chooks downing the Broncos 30-6 in the decider. Meanwhile, the Gillaroo squad for the Rugby League World Cup has been announced today. Isabel Kelly has been named skipper with three potential debutants. And North Melbourne remain on top of the AFLW table after a 55-point win over Sydney yesterday, while elsewhere the Eagles beat the Dockers for the first time ever with a two-goal victory last night.
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0: Hey, it's Will and Woody. Hope you're having a wonderful drive home. We've got 2 months left on air. So we're going to be going through a bit of a time machine of some of the stuff we've done in the last decade. That's a little bit later on. We were going to call it the Remembering Project, but there was a flag. Right now, it's Can You Hear It? Can you hear it? Can you hear it? Can you hear it?
1: All righty. Playing today, we've got Jasmine. Now, Jasmine, you are mid-game right now. Telling the difference between beer and soft drink based on the sound of the can opening. The huge news today, Jazz, is that the person who gets the most cans today, currently it's one with Chase. You've had a guess for can number one before the song. You said soft drink.
2: Yeah.
1: It was a beer. I'm so sorry. So that puts you on zero cans, God. Which means that you are not in the running for the Harry Styles tickets. I'm so sorry, Jazz. I'm so sorry about that, Jazz.
2: That's okay.
1: Have a lovely, lovely Monday afternoon. Let's go to Catherine here on 131065. Catherine, if you get more than one can right now, you could be going to see Harry Styles. How does that sit with you?
2: I'm nervous.
0: Oh, bloody no.
1: Bloody oh, this is huge.
0: It's a big deal, isn't it? Like, you can't get your hands on these tickets.
1: Yeah.
2: It's too hard. It's way too hard.
1: They're obviously all selling out.
0: You can. No, apparently you can.
1: You can buy tickets.
0: I think you can still buy them. Anyway, but look, these are free. Yeah, I mean, that's important.
1: Yeah,
0: that's important.
1: Free, yeah. Cost of living. Cost of living. Catherine, here is can number one.
2: Soft drink.
1: Oh, sorry, Catherine. That was a crisp beer. I'm so sorry.
0: Oh, my God. I cut Chase.
1: Chase on one.
0: Chase. Oh my God, I can't think. What's the
1: Stephen Bradbury?
0: He's Stephen Bradbury.
1: Stephen Bradbury, yep.
0: He's the first caller. He's got one can, and we said most cans would get Harry Styles tickets. He's going to romp it in.
1: Well, potentially, unless Nikki has something to say.
0: I'm on Chase's
1: about
0: team
1: it.
0: Now, by the way. Go, Chase.
1: Nikki, you are hoping
3: Hi,
1: to get.
3: Hi, how are you?
1: We're outstanding. How much do you love Harry Styles?
3: I do like him, but my daughter loves him.
1: Oh, great gift for your daughter. Well, if you get two cans or more, you could be going to see him. Nikki?
0: Ooh.
1: Here's the first. Yeah. Here's the first can.
3: A beer.
1: Huge, Nikki. Huge.
0: Wow. Massive. Nikki.
1: Massive. Okay, so you just need to get one can here. And then you might be going to see Harry Styles. A double for your daughter.
0: She might not even go, by the sounds of it.
3: Yeah.
1: True. Would your daughter take you, Nikki? Or would she?
3: Oh, 100%.
1: Yeah, bloody oath.
0: You don't even like him, Nikki. You just said that.
1: but he's attractive. He's attractive to look at, isn't he, Nikki?
3: That's right.
1: Gorgeous. Gorgeous man. Okay, well, Nikki, here is can number two.
0: I don't think Nikki knows who Harry Styles is.
1: Neither, but they're free tickets. can number two to get you to Harry Styles.
3: Soft drink.
1: Yes, it is, Nikki!
0: Yes. Huge, Nikki! Huge!
1: Chop that, Chase. So sorry.
0: Where's Chase? Can you give us Chase? Chase, suffering your chocks, mate.
4: I'm here, mate.
0: Yeah, we know.
4: Unlucky.
0: Robbed.
1: Unlucky,
0: robbed.
1: Mate. Unlucky.
0: Mate, call up tomorrow. We've got more Harry Styles tickets to give away tomorrow. Hardest tickets to get in town. I think you can still buy tickets to three of the Melbourne shows and both the Sydney shows, but like they're tough. But we've got more tomorrow.
1: At livenation.com.au, you can go and get those tickets. Or don't bother. Just play Can You Hear It with us.
0: Absolutely. Most cans tomorrow get themselves some Harry Styles tickets. The Time Machine. Some of the best gear from us over the last decade is coming up. Oh, did you see? No, you haven't seen it yet. Project Hail Mary. This is big.
1: No, I saw it.
0: This was great in that.
1: Oh, yeah.
0: It was so good. Did really well.
1: Mm.
0: Great film. Will's Reddit's up next. Oh, we're all going to miss that. Will and Woody.
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15: Hello, I'm Fee Papel. Aussie kids are being lured into joining online cults in what the FBI is calling modern terrorism. Police say the groups target young teens through gaming platforms, brainwashing them into hurting themselves. Authorities say the perpetrators gain clout by coercing victims to participate in violent acts. Climate Minister Chris Bowen is defending the pre-COP meeting after it failed to attract major world leaders. The opposition is calling the climate event a diplomatic disaster, but the minister says they weren't expecting prime ministers and presidents to attend.
16: This is the first pre-COP where world leaders have been invited at all. The president of Palau said if you get one, you're doing well because prime ministers and presidents don't go to pre-COP.
15: JB Hi-Fi's class action trial has kicked off today in the Victorian Supreme Court. The retail giant is facing landmark legal action accused of selling worthless warranties between January 2011 and December 2023. More than 8 million people could be in line for compensation. Fears wildfires through Central Australia will be supercharged because of an invasive grass species. Environmental groups are calling for a federal inquiry into buffel grass, saying it should be treated as a priority. The grass was introduced as feedstock last century, but the Invasive Species Council says it'll create dangerous fire conditions as it dries out. And if Donald Trump thinks he's got a chance at a Nobel Peace Prize this year, he'd be wrong. While he thinks he deserves it, experts say the US president has been ruled out, with the committee saying the prize will go to someone who can withstand Trump's pressure.
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15: 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He's been named to headline Australia's 23-man squad for the Rugby League World Cup. After his side's NRL Grand Final win, Penrith's Isaiah Yeo will captain the squad. And Nick Riewoldt and Brendan Goddard will be among those inducted into St Kilda's Hall of Fame tonight. The club's past and present will be celebrated on the same night, with the Saints' best and fairest also to be awarded. That's the latest in news and sport.
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18: Checking out your three-day forecast today. Mostly sunny, tops of 18 degrees. By tomorrow, we're going to see some showers about, tops of 16. By Wednesday, it is going to fine up again, tops of 17. 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

0: playing the quiz today, we have got Angelica. 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
1: Hello.
0: Hello.
2: I think it's Angelica.
0: Is it Angelica?
1: Yes. Probably. Angelica, hi.
0: I'm just not good with names. Angelica.
2: All reading.
0: There is 30 seconds on the clock. You got to get 10 questions right. Can pass. Have to take your first answer. Angelica, where would the cash go if we won today?
1: I would put it straight into my savings for my overseas trips that I've got planned next year.
0: Oh, love that. Love that. Let's get you overseas, Angelica. Good luck.
1: Fingers crossed.
2: Here we go, mate. What continent is Madagascar in?
1: Africa.
2: What industry are the Grammy Awards for?
1: Music.
2: Give me a movie with a boat in it.
1: The Titanic.
2: What is Simba's dad called in The Lion King?
1: Scar.
2: 10 plus 9.
1: 19.
2: Who would play you in a movie?
1: Taylor Swift.
2: Who sings the song Halo?
1: Beyonce.
2: 1 meal you can't live without.
1: Chicken schnitzel.
2: Give me a newspaper brand.
1: The Age.
2: Give me a singer whose name starts with T.
1: Taylor Swift.
2: Perfect. Got them all in the time.
0: It's a good quiz. Good quiz. Good pace. Good pace, Angelica.
2: Angelica.
0: Angelica. any questions you're concerned about, Angelica?
1: I don't know. Should I be?
0: I'm asking you. Are you?
1: It happens so quickly. I don't know.
0: Yeah, it's like a blur, isn't it? It's like a blur.
1: Yeah.
2: Do we need to go through it, or do we think that all the Disney fans in their cars are?
0: I don't know the answer.
1: Oh my god! Probably the Lion King one.
0: So what? The question was, who's Simba's dad, right?
1: Yeah.
0: What did you say?
1: I don't know. I said Scar, I think, but I haven't. It's Mufasa. Isn't it Mufasa? I haven't watched The Lion King in a very long time, guys.
0: It would be a wild plot twist if Simba was Scar's son, but I'm pretty confident that...
2: It'd be a good sequel.
0: Oh, my God. Finding out that Scar was the real father of Simba. But, look, unfortunately, that hasn't been written yet. So Mufasa is Simba's dad.
1: Yeah.
2: Yes. Sorry, Angelica. Hey, great quiz, man. You can have yourself... a double pass to go and see Verity only in cinemas.
1: Oh, thank you.
2: It's in cinemas right now, actually. You can go and check it out. Mate, thanks for coming on the show. So sorry for everyone else in their cars. We've only got 2 months left on the airwaves.
0: Yeah, get us while you can. Text your mates.
2: Everything the axe touches. Lion King callback. And we're just going for this gear, given we've only got a few shows. Well, we're just going for it now,
0: no filter.
2: Guys.
0: No filter anymore.
2: No, we're going back through some of the best bits from the show. In a time machine. It's going to be up next, Will and Woody.
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4: Chili.

0: It's Will and Woody. Woods, you and I are respectfully getting the boot very shortly. Oh, not very shortly, sorry.
1: 2 months.
0: Time's all relevant, but we've got a couple of months left on the airwaves, guys. So we thought we'd spend that time not readdressing, it feels very formal, but...
1: bringing up moments from our past, which some people would say is lazy.
0: Jeez, we've had a couple of weeks, haven't we?
1: Bloody earth we have.
0: Jeez, how much did you drink? Play the opener.
2: We're going back.
3: Let's go back in time.
2: Going back in time. A time machine.
1: So yeah, some people would say this is lazy, that we're just bringing up things that we did over the journey. We like to believe that this is a celebration.
0: Hey, Mish Nanny got a whole podcast where they just play their old shit.
1: So this is even lazier. This is now even lazier that we're copying something that Hamish and Andy do.
0: My whole career. Hamish and Andy don't own reruns. The amount of times in my career they've been like, oh, Hamish and Andy did it. I'm like, yeah, some things, 100%, fair enough. Yeah. Hamish and Andy definitely did it.
1: We did want to buy a greyhound for a while there.
0: Absolutely. There's been a lot of things that we've had to take off the table. You and I did a dad podcast for a while and then Hamish brought out... What was it? Parenting? How Are the Dad's Dad?
1: How Are
0: That sucked.
1: But look, we tried to do Pants Off Wednesday. Again, that was too close.
0: They can't take away reruns from us. They just can't. They were doing that on TV in the 70s. Yeah. All right? So we're happy to do this. I feel confident doing it. Are you feeling better about doing this now?
1: I've always loved it, but for the laziness.
0: Yeah. It's convenient, isn't it?
1: A producer is bringing a bit from our 8 years here at KISS. What is it today, Tommy?
4: So we're going back to October 31st, 2023.
1: Good year for us.
4: What was happening in your lives in 2023 in October?
1: 2023 October, my daughter turned one in October 2023.
4: Well, you also went...
0: Cool story.
1: It's definitely not that, is it? Okay, fair enough.
4: You also went to a regional town and performed in a barbershop quartet.
1: For November,
0: with a member of Human Nature and Rob Mills.
1: Phil from Human Nature.
0: I knew his name. I was just given the context.
4: So I've got a couple of pieces of audio here to play you. I think the first one that we want to play is...
0: Is this where we're kicking off the... I was about to call it the Remembering Project. Is this where we're kicking off the time machine with?
4: Yes.
0: The barbershop quartet in Ballarat.
4: Yeah. Do you want to recap?
0: It feels like it's a really low barrel now.
1: It's a good reason they're firing us. Because our number one highlight is performing a barbershop quartet.
0: Right? Is this our number one? This is an indication of the quality of the gear that we're going to play in the time machine.
1: I don't think they're in order. No. And also, I think this is more about revealing some behind the scenes. Like, my fondest memory of this barbershop quartet was the fact that we drove into this tiny town. Mm. I can't remember which town it was.
0: Ballarat.
1: Ballarat. Because we had a very tight budget.
0: Yeah.
1: I mean, we had Phil from Human Nature, right? This guy's done a Vegas residency.
0: Just come off of a residency. Yeah, that's
1: where
0: right.
1: I imagine they get beautiful suites, beautiful hotels.
0: Absolutely.
1: You know, all paid for, etc. We gave him the shittest room I have ever seen. Like, it was literally, it would have been $40 for the night. I reckon most people pay by the hour, but we gave it to Phil. And I remember Phil took this photo of his room and he sent it into our group and he goes, "Are you blokes taking the piss?"
0: No, you know what was really funny is our EP at the time, Captain Poofans, he dropped them off at the ACOM and he called you and me in the way back from the car and was like, that ACOM is just legal. Yeah. Like, in terms of like what we need to provide them, we've just skated through.
1: Hilariously, ours was better. Like, we had better ACOM than Phil from Human Nature. That was the highlight of the entire trip.
0: That was really funny. Millsy was also livid. Absolutely livid. Absolutely livid.
1: Devastated.
0: Yeah. P at the time, Captain Poo fans. Yeah. He dropped them off at the ACOM.

0: But do you want to catch up after the song on how we got to the performance in Ballarat? Do you want that now or after the song?
1: After the song. Up next, you can hear us doing a barbershop quartet.
2: From memory, we nailed it.
1: It's for charity?
2: Yeah, Movember.
1: Oh, it was for Movember. Okay,
2: that's so why it's in a barbershop. That was the
1: genius.
2: Lead. That was the, I mean.
1: Gee, now I know where we're playing
2: what
1: it again.
2: What are you guys getting rid of? Listen to what you're getting. And ironically, Movember is next month. This isn't a paid bid, but we're back there, baby. Anyway, we'll play it up next on Will and Woody.
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4: Turn your speakers up.
5: Chili.

0: It's Will and Woody. Guys, we are going to be leaving the airwaves in a couple of months. We're respectfully given the boot. I keep saying respectfully given the boot. Like, am I saying?
1: The terminology they're using is your contract is not being renewed, which is, it's beautiful.
0: It's respectful. It's,
1: that's like silk coming out of your mouth.
0: It's respectful.
1: Your contract is not being renewed.
0: Yeah, yeah, cool. So, yeah, yeah. So, we're celebrating some great moments we've had on there in the last decade.
2: We're going back.
3: Let's go back in time.
2: Going back in time.
1: And the first one we've chosen today, well, we haven't chosen it. The producers are choosing moments from 8 years.
0: Yes.
1: Now, for mine.
0: Mm. Oh, wow. Is this just like a walk down memory lane? I saw Tim the Ham Sandwich.
1: Yeah, he was our old producer.
0: Is this just this is your life? Is this going to happen over the next 2 months? Are you guys just going to bring old people that used to work on the show into the building?
4: Yeah, yes.
0: Oh, Tim, wow.
1: Any nice words to say, Tim, while you're passing through?
4: I love you both.
1: Oh, you're beautiful.
5: That's very sweet.
1: What's
6: Tim's call to axe the show?
1: It's wow. Oh, the Velvet Sledgehammer himself. There we go. So anyway, we're about to play some audio from a barbershop quartet that we did with Rob Millsy Mills, Phil from Human Nature, you and me, of course.
0: These are our first picks, by the way, for the barbershop.
1: On
0: Phil and Millsy.
1: 100%. Who else would you want in a barbershop?
0: Well, we said with Movember we'd take four celebrities into Ballarat. Yeah.
1: And this definitely wasn't a case of these guys are available.
0: Not at all.
1: This was number one.
0: Not at all.
1: And two
0: Millsy turned down two or three musicals and Phil left his residency in Las Vegas with Human Nature to come to Ballarat and sing in a hairdresser.
1: Exactly. Now, for mine, this wasn't necessarily a highlight of the last 8 years. Like, I thought it was an okay bit. But we are going to be playing some more. So where does this start, Tommy?
7: This is the journey to get you up to the performance.
1: Okay, great. Far away. Will, you've organised a world-class barbershop quartet featuring Phil from Human Nature and Rob Mills. Phil, you think you deserve the position of baritone?
8: Yeah, I'd like to give it a go, guys. I reckon I could fit in really well.
9: Every time you cry.
10: Every time you cry.
8: My last name actually is Burton, and I am a member of Human Nature.
11: Welcome, Phil!
1: Sick of this.
0: Rob, you want to be part of the barbershop quartet?
9: That makes you larger than life.
0: Well, Rob, see.
12: I've done this a few times.
0: Oh, Woods, I'm sorry.
12: Mate, I'm so sorry to do this to you.
1: It's Millsy. It's you. It's you. But you still won't let me in the group.
13: I'll come in.
0: Well, Woods, let's be honest, you haven't got what it takes, and you're not helping yourself by interrupting our rehearsals.
14: I'll take you to the candy shop.
0: No, sorry.
1: I thought you gave me a look.
13: It wasn't the look you expected.
0: So, look, we brought in former Australian Idol judge Ian Dicko Dixon.
15: I never want to hear you say, I want it that way.
16: Woody,
0: yes.
16: I would basically give you a big thumbs up for authenticity because the logic of the music industry dictates there is always one member of a boy band that can't sing for shit.
0: So he's in.
16: You're in, mate.
1: But before we hit the road, we went head-to-head with the Wiggles to see if we were performance ready.
17: Toot, toot, chugga, chugga, big red car. We're going to ride the whole day long.
1: Wow. We got hustled. We got hustled by the Wiggles.
0: Hot potato.
1: What did you think, Wiggles?
18: I hope my barber wins this competition because I want to see you guys perform live.
1: Yeah, I mean, pretty good build.
0: That was actually a lovely. Yeah. I didn't realise there was so many moving parts.
1: The Wiggles were in there.
0: The Wiggles were in there.
1: Dicko's in there. This is a great bit.
0: Yeah.
1: So can we go to the performance now?
0: So there was a big part of that was whether or not you were going to be part of the quartet. I'd forgotten about that.
1: I did forget that as well.
0: Yeah.
1: Yes.
7: My favourite part was when you had Rob Mills on the phone and you pretended like you didn't know who Rob Mills was on the phone.
1: Yeah, that's right. Yeah. It was, and Phil as well. I mean, how's that for performance there from us?
0: You knew who it was?
1: Of course.
0: Did you?
1: I think both of us knew.
0: Ah.
1: Acting.
0: Wow.
1: Anyway, really pulling the curtain down, opening the kimono, as they say.
0: I thought that I didn't know.
1: I'm pretty sure we all knew.
0: Is that right?
1: And then we had an idea. We were like, wouldn't it be funny if they called up as randoms? And then we were like, oh, my God, it's Millsy.
7: Anyway, the song that you sung was a cover of Candy Shop.
0: Oh, yes.
7: Yeah, classic.
0: I'll take you to are we going
7: to
0: play shop. It?
7: Yeah, you ready for
0: well,
7: it?
0: Let's hear a bit of it. Yeah. We might.
7: It's only 30
1: you
7: seconds.
1: You can gong us. You can gong us if you want.
7: It's only 30 seconds.
1: All right, here we go.
5: Will what they do.
6: What they do.
5: Feel where they do.
6: Where they do.
11: The things they do.
6: Things they
19: just
6: do.
19: Just between them and you.
5: Woo! I'll take you to the barber shop.
6: To the barber shop.
5: Listen while they cut your locks.
6: While they cut your locks.
5: Imagine how it all gets blocked.
6: How it all

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1: Actually, not bad.
2: Sounded lovely.
1: That was really good.
2: Big shout out to our friends at Movember.
1: Absolutely. And Millsy and Phil, of course.
2: Yeah, Millsy and Phil.
1: We love the boys.
2: We love the boys.
1: Let's bring back the quartet. We're available.
2: Very available. Well, they might not be now.
1: That's true. That is true.
2: They've got jobs. They've got careers.
1: Yeah.
2: You and I, we're out the door in 2 months. And we'll be remembering the best parts of the show again tomorrow. It's Will and Woody.
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0: Will and Woody.
1: 2 months to go on the air, guys. Yeah, as Woody said, fire sale.
2: Bloody oath.
1: We didn't have any ads to read today. Not sure why.
2: The sponsors don't have the mail. This is your last chance
1: get
2: to
1: involved.
2: Read your ads.
1: Get involved.
2: Right, and our price just went down, by the way, because Will and I have zero income next year.
1: Yeah,
2: anyway,
1: that's so true.
2: We are talking right now about producer Jo, her birthday dinner on Saturday night. Worth mentioning, Annalise, our junior producer, you organised the entire thing. It was phenomenal.
1: She's not the junior producer anymore.
2: Senior producer.
3: Thank you.
2: Annalise. Organised the whole thing, really showed your senior producing skills.
3: Thank you. There. Yeah.
1: And culinary skills.
2: Oh, yeah.
1: More importantly.
2: Oh, yeah.
1: I think probably more cooking than producing was involved.
3: It's my biggest producing job yet.
2: Bloody oath. The whole thing was a production, Will. I mean, even the menus, they were made on canvas or whatever.
3: Canva. Premium, of course.
2: But unfortunately,
1: I was on a kids' table.
2: You're on the kids' table?
1: I was put on a kids' table.
2: Well, you brought children. You were the only one who brought children.
1: Yeah, didn't say don't bring kids.
4: It's implied.
3: Yeah.
1: It's not.
2: This is a party of people in their 20s, Will.
1: Yeah.
2: It's implied that you don't bring your kids.
1: I don't think it's implied. I think you need to say don't bring kids if you don't want kids.
2: Fair enough.
1: Surely.
3: But we love your kids.
1: That's
3: so
1: a good topic,
3: fine.
1: Actually.
2: Oh, mate. Do that. We bring it up in the next two months. You won't get another chance again.
1: Is not bringing your children implied invited somewhere?
5: Absolutely.
2: That's good. Write that down.
1: I would say it's almost implied at our age when we have got kids. That bringing kids, yes. It's implied that you will bring your kids. Unless you mention beforehand, don't bring your kids.
2: I think if you're in your 30s, it's implied that kids are coming. If you're in your 20s, it's implied that kids aren't.
0: Guys, save it for the bit.
2: Fair enough.
1: Oh, it's a good spot, though. Put that down.
2: Keep the powder dry. Call if you want to, by the way. Tomorrow.
1: Call tomorrow.
2: Because right now, I have to focus on producer Joe's speech because the night was going so incredibly well. But Joe, you clearly don't give anything away, and it's quite clear that you forgot that your brother was in the room because of something that happened. Now, my first question to you is, what is your recollection of your speech?
4: I think just because there's a lot of nerves and, like, I didn't know it was a surprise party, obviously, and so, like, there's bits of the night that are a little bit, like, I don't remember quite well just because, like, so much adrenaline.
2: And maybe some of the responsible alcohol that was consumed. We're over 18, so there was alcohol going around and you responsibly had a few.
4: I was drinking,
2: Yeah, great. Okay, so then...
1: Don't need to labour the point.
2: Absolutely not, and I hope I'm not. I think it's just important to know what kind of state she was in. So she's shocked, she's feeling a bit nervous about making the speech, and she's responsibly had a couple of drinks. So then you jump up there, Joe. And so what's your...
4: and Woody, you weren't drinking. You're a sober kid.
2: Stone cold.
1: This is actually starting to sound a bit sick from the one sober 40-year-old man at the drunk party for the 25-year-olds. All of a sudden, it starts to sound a bit sick when he jumps out the front and gets in his Nissan.
2: This was the point.
1: Joe takes a real mental picture in his head.
2: This was the point where I was like, I think I should go home. Because I said to Eli, who works here as well, I was like, God, everyone here is so young. And then he was like, honey,
1: you're old.
2: And I was like, oh my God. Anyway, so yes, you're right, Will.
1: Yeah.
2: I was sober and maybe I should have left before the speeches.
1: No, I'm not saying you should have left before the speeches.
2: Maybe I should have.
1: It's a nice part of the night to be there for. Yeah, I think
2: unless it's a speech like Joe.
1: I think
2: gave.
1: A very uncool middle-aged man thing to do would be to remark on when things got a bit wild at a party where you were sober for and drove home from.
2: Well, that's what I'm doing right now. I was punching my heaps of nobles, baby.
1: Publicly.
2: Anyway, Joe, you jump up. Just run us through your recollection of your speech.
4: So I think I made a joke at the start of like, oh, so off the cuff, haha, kidding, I've thought about it.
2: Yep, it was great, great start. Good laugh from the crowd, it was awesome. You're away.
4: And then I don't know why, but I just gave everyone the full flash, took the top off.
1: Wow.
2: Everything is right up there. The bosoms were away. I think there was
4: and
2: a comment.
4: Because I had an interesting tape job because I was wearing a top that, like, they needed to be taped. The way I had done it was quite funny. And so I think when I finally pulled it back down, I just went straight again.
2: You did. Because everyone was shocked. I'd like to make it very clear, I looked away. But given I'm a middle-aged man and I was sober...
1: It sounds worse and worse for you.
2: I chose to look away. As I looked away, though, weirdly, your brother was still looking. And so at that point, why did you... You went again.
4: Go I just thought this is what the crowd wants. There's a big cheer.
1: We're wild. We're nuts for it, yeah.
2: Absolutely wild.
1: Great.
2: Absolutely wild. The bosoms are out there again in the wild a second time.
1: Stop calling them bosoms.
2: I don't know what to call them.
1: I know, because you're trying to be professional about it, but it's getting worse.
2: And also, you've just framed me as a middle-aged man who was sober at a party and then looking at bosoms. So, look, I'm trying to keep it professional.
1: Yeah, good.
2: Have you had, Joe, a conversation with your brother?
4: Oh, no.
2: Since, interesting. Now, that feels like an idea for tomorrow.
4: I think we could
2: just call him and say, how'd you feel about my speech?
4: I think I made another joke after the second flash of, like, and they actually sit pretty much here after the surgery I had last year, in case anyone was wondering.
2: You did say that.
1: Wow.
2: Because I remember everything because I was sober.
1: It's getting worse and worse for you.
2: Anyway, that's all I wanted to talk about.
1: So tomorrow, you want to get Joe's brother on the show to see if he remembers his sister's breasts.
2: I mean, when you've said it back to me, probably a bad idea.
1: Is that
2: as you say it back, no bad idea in a brainstorm.
1: I know we've only got 2 months to go, mate, I think that might be over the line.
2: It's probably over the line. Okay.
4: So also, mum and dad, they were asking how the night went, and I like absolutely left this out, and so they're going to hear it.
1: I know they're
4: going
1: to hear
4: it. Awesome.
2: Big hello to Kane, Joe's dad, who I do find attractive.
4: What's going on?
1: It's all...
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0: It's Will and Woody. Guys, we have found out that we will be respectfully leaving the building in a couple of months. Who knows? We might come back. I'm sure we'll get behind some microphones somewhere, whether that's professionally in a radio studio, or just do what all great white men do and do a podcast.
1: That's it.
0: That's for later down the track. Yeah. Some more details on that at some stage. But we will be on the air all the way to the end of the year, going out with a bang. Fear not. Annalise,
2: I put a show note.
0: You've raised a great point before we get off air today.
2: Yes, I think you guys should follow Will and Woody's personal socials as well.
1: Great. Go on, plug
2: and you
1: them.
2: Should tell them what it is.
1: It just feels like plugging your own social media is really lame. So I'm not going to do that.
0: I can do yours if you want, mate.
2: Why don't you sell each other?
1: I actually don't know what your handle is because apparently there's a number in it. I never knew there was a number in
0: there's
1: it.
0: There's no number.
2: That was my bad. No 14.
0: There's no number.
1: Are you sure there's no...
3: What's the P for in the middle?
0: That's my middle name, Peter.
1: Get this. Will's middle name is Peter Lancaster.
0: Oh, there's... They're two different names, and one of them is after my uncle who drowned.
1: Oh.
0: Yes.
1: Yeah, well
2: done. I'm still laughing, mate.
0: Yes.
1: Yeah, it's still funny. It's still funny.
0: What, my uncle drowned?
1: No.
0: Nah, it's not your funny. Name. That's not funny
1: Peter
0: at all.
1: Lancaster. But, moving on to my social media
0: handle.
1: Yeah,
0: go on, mate.
1: No middle names there. It's just my name.
0: Nice. And Woody actually posts stuff, so get around him, guys.
1: Yeah, buddy oath.
2: Woody.whitelaw and Will P. McMahon. Or you could just follow Will and Woody as well.
1: Yeah, follow it all.
0: Thanks, Annalise.
4: Annalise, is this that's so nice that you can spruik your socials? Is that why you bring this up?
2: I haven't mentioned my socials at Annalise_.
1: There you go.
2: I haven't done that.
1: There you go.
0: Oh, nice. Well, I'm just looking at you've been posting a bit recently.
1: Yeah, mate.
0: Doing
1: absolutely.
0: Some gear. Oh, you took my gag about you being Chad Powers. Nice.
1: Yes.
0: I did,
1: usually don't tell people. Usually people just say, hey, I saw your post.
0: Ah, that's so true.
1: I can't tell you about what I'm posting.
0: I can't follow along.
1: And also I've been posting a lot of stuff promoting my wife's art.
0: Nice.
2: Mimi Gibbs art.
1: Yeah. Actually, if you're going to get around anything, get around that.
0: Nice. I've been promoting... No, I haven't been promoting anything. All right. Beautiful. Guys, we will see you tomorrow.
1: We promise this isn't
0: any
1: just
0: any other
1: show
0: handles
1: now,
0: you want to... Plug.
2: No, I'm just saying you didn't have anything to promote, but you should be promoting your luscious hair.
1: Yes, that's a great thing to promote.
0: What do you mean? I've had hair for like a year now.
2: I know, but you barely post
1: you
2: about
1: didn't,
2: it.
1: You didn't get cash from Mosh or any of the Get Hairy.
0: How do you know?
1: You did.
0: Well, I can't talk about it, guys.
1: Hang on. The whole point would be if they pay you, they want you to talk about it.
0: No, mate. They might have just been like silent.
1: Reverse advertising campaign.
0: Silent deal.
1: We'll pay you $1 million to not tell everyone.
0: Yes, that's it.
1: Right. Okay.
0: That's it.
1: Interesting strategy.
0: Guys, this has been the worst rap break we've ever done. we're turning around, we're leaving, and we're just like sitting here talking about our social media handles. I hate it every second here.
1: And also,
0: we said we're going to have fun for the rest of the year, and all we've done is promote ourselves. You guys laughed at my name. I brought up my dead uncle. It was all strange. Tomorrow we'll be back and it'll be fun.
1: I think everyone's gone at this stage. No one is left.
0: That's actually true. There could be. We might have broken the record.
1: Yeah.
0: No one's tuned into the feed.
1: Better show tomorrow. We'll see you then. Goodbye.
5: 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When life hands you lemons, name them Will and Woody.
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13: I did think it was Titbit for years.
12: It's Tid. Annoyingly, it's
13: yeah,
12: Tid.
13: Yeah, wish it was Tit.
12: And Tom.
14: Love to get compo one day.
15: That's my dream.
13: Trip on a cord in here and see yourself.
15: No, no. 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
12: Shut up. Cheaper than therapy and way less professional. It's been a long day. Must be time to crack a chat GNT with Georgie.
13: I did think it was Titbit for years.
14: It's Tid. Annoyingly, it's
13: Yeah,
14: Tid.
13: Wish it was Tit.
12: And Tom.
14: Love to get compo one day.
15: That's my dream.
13: Trip on a cord in here and see yourself.
15: No. Tom, you need a job first.
12: Shut up. Cheaper than therapy and way less professional.
4: Yeah, that's right. It's ChatGNT with Georgie and Tom. Cheers, guys.
16: Cheers, everybody.
4: Happy Monday.
16: Yeah, Monday night. We're ready for it.
4: I want to open the vault to the Karma Patrol.
16: Sound effect there.
4: Creaky door. That's how low our budget is on ChatGNT. You've got to do your own sound effects.
16: Well, I'm Googling. Not Googling. It's not Google. I'm looking in our system here if there's a vault sound, but I can't see one.
4: I love it. Now that you've gone to 40, anything to do with the computer is just Google.
16: Yeah.
4: Just gonna get on me Google.
16: Oh, you mean your address book on your phone? Anyway.
4: So these are everyday scenarios where you're just like, I don't feel sorry for you. You deserve that.
16: Yes.
4: It's what goes around comes around.
16: All right, we'll do that. And I've got a story about my favourite animal. Now, I've spoken about this animal on the show before.
4: I know what it is.
16: Oh, you reckon you figured it out? Well, we're going to find out. So stick around.
4: Oh, I can't wait. That and much more coming up on ChatGNT with Georgie and Tom.

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1: And if you like what you hear, check us out on YouTube. We've got full-length episodes up now. 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
0: So the other day, I went to drop the kids at school. So we're driving down our street, and our street's fairly busy and long. And as I'm coming down the hill, I see a car stopped in the oncoming lane and another one stopped behind it. And I was like, oh, someone's run into the back of someone or something. Yeah. So I slowed down and then I saw this big white thing and the lady was out of the car and the man was out of the car and the car behind and they were kind of hovering over this white thing. And so I really slowed down and it was a cockatoo.
1: Famously your favourite bird.
0: My favourite bird. Yep. Like, I'm obsessed. And there's a lot around our area. Why I moved there, no.
1: Sulfur-crested cockatoo.
0: Yes.
1: Yeah. What do you think of the black cockatoos? You're not a fan of the black
0: cockatoos. Oh, no, I love the black cockatoos. I'm not racist. Jeepers. They're so beautiful. They're very rare. They're all on the sunny coast. Yeah. Did you know that? Heaps of them on the sunny.
1: Really?
0: Yeah. Because I used to work at Australia Zoo, so I know all my cockatoo facts.
1: Yeah. What about a galah? I like a galah.
0: They're very dum-dum, poor old galahs, whereas the cockatoos are a little bit smarter.
1: Okay. Bird chats. Well, I could talk for hours, mate, obviously.
0: You do love bird watching.
1: King parrots I like.
0: Yes. Beautiful birds. Mm. So I see this cockatoo on the ground. It's upright and alive and its wings are looking a little, how are you going? And instead of being a normal person and maybe pulling over to the side to get out and help out, I just was like an ambulance. I was just like, gotta stop.
1: You run in.
0: And I just, foot on the brake, car in park, I was like, you two wait here.
1: Leave the kids.
0: So I run over and I'm like, what's happened? And this lady was like, I hit the cockatoo. I was like, I've got two old shirts in the boot. I got them and I went and I scooped this cockatoo up and it looked at me like, oh my God.
1: Was it like full screeching?
0: No.
1: You went full Steve Irwin.
0: I went full Steve Irwin. And I just wasn't even afraid. I just was like, let me get this thing.
1: Yeah.
0: I did put the shirt a bit over its eyes because I was like, you're going to try and peck me. I think the guy in the car behind said, someone needs to take it to the vet.
1: Yeah.
0: And I said, I've got two little kids in the car. Like, I can't really get it to the vet. And then a lady who was at a house nearby comes out in her Red Cross donation blood uniform. I guess she works for them. And I looked at her and I said, could you take it to the vet? And she goes, no, whoever hit it should take it to the vet. And, like, looked at me like it was me that had hit it. And I went, I didn't hit it.
1: Yeah.
0: And then this lady goes, oh, no, it was me. Okay, I'll take it. She goes, oh, my son's in the front seat. It's this little 14-year-old kid.
1: Yeah.
0: And I went, hey, buddy, I'm just going to put it on your lap. And
1: wipes his nose off.
0: He's shaking. He was legit like, oh. And I was like, it's okay. And then the Red Cross lady who's, like, getting angry earlier, blood uniform, I guess she works for them. And I looked at her and I said, could you take it to the vet? She goes, no.

0: That's a dumb thing to say. Not whoever hit it, whoever can take it. Like, we're all helping each other here.
1: Yep.
0: Totally. And I said to the lady, I'm sorry, I can't take it for you. And she goes, where is a vet? I don't even know. And I said, go straight over the hill. And I told her where one was. Yeah. And she was like, okay. So I put it on his lap and he's shaking. And I was like, all the best. And it was like, bye.
1: And they all died. The bird's probably flapping up. She's like driving off a cliff or something.
0: So I get back in the car and I'm shaking then because I was like, that was all a crazy thing. Yeah. Adrenaline. And I pull into daycare and another car pulled into daycare and went, what happened back there?
1: You got a feather in your hair? You kind of fall.
0: She goes, did something fall out of your car? I said, no, I was rescuing a cockatoo.
1: I'm a hero.
0: So no one could see what I was doing. They all thought I was just some freak. And so I said, which is kind of freaky that I'm rescuing cockatoo anyway. So I rescued the bird and I then was going to call the vet and be like, how did it go? But I just have a feeling it would have been put down anyway. So I don't really want to know.
1: You kind of don't want to know, do you? But you, in that moment, maybe you could be like a paramedic. Maybe you did have
0: I'm
1: that.
0: I'm so good under pressure. Like, if I wasn't so
1: all
0: bad
1: right,
0: at science.
1: We'll test it. We'll do it.
0: What are you going to do? Throw a cockatoo in here?
1: I'll injure 6 animals. You gotta
0: run through the radio station and find the injured animals.
1: Triage, see which one needs to be rescued first. You're a wildlife warrior.

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1: If you like what you hear, listen to the podcast wherever you get your podcasts, and you can also watch us on YouTube.
0: I find it really difficult to be sincerely congratulatory when I meet someone and they're expecting, like they're pregnant. Because I'm a...
1: You know what's ahead of them?
0: Yeah. They're so excited. They're so filled with expectation and joy and happiness. And, like, part of me wants to crush that. Like, a lot of me wants to go, you got no idea what's coming. And, like, a few people did to me, and I was like, these people are grumpy and old. And
1: mean. Was that your thought when people would say that?
0: Yeah, I was like, you're so mean. You can't be that bad because you've had a second one.
1: Oh, no, you're just trying to make it better every time. Yeah. Like, oh, I'll try again. Oh, no, no better.
0: But, like, it's not my place to say how hard it is. You just sort of go, oh.
1: Yeah.
0: Congrats.
1: It is a funny one, isn't it?
0: Great.
1: Now
0: you're sick of sleeping, are you?
1: Yeah.
0: You've had enough of that travel and free time.
1: It's...
0: you're sick of that. You're sick of going to the bathroom whenever you want.
1: You hate
0: showering whenever you want.
1: Any freedom. Like, I went and got my a pedicure the other day, right? I never have time to do that. But because I've got my party coming up.
0: Get your dogs out.
1: Get my dogs out.
0: That's what they call it, right?
1: My toes and my dogs.
0: Apparently. get the puppies out.
1: Not my cats. Puppies are these things, aren't they?
0: Well, we don't know what your party's going to be like. If I miss that, I'll be bloody annoyed.
1: Yeah, no, you're missing out on puppies out.
0: Get the dogs out.
1: Oh, okay. Well, yeah. I want to get my dogs out. Yeah. And I've got a lunch this weekend too that I'm probably wearing sandals. So I was like, okay, I need to get my toenails done. When on earth in my schedule? And so I had a 40-minute window.
0: That's
1: between...
0: enough to get your dog sculpted.
1: Well, you'd think so. And she's just yabbering on. She loved to chat.
0: Did she do a good job though?
1: Yes, pretty good.
0: But the chat was great.
1: But
0: thanks
1: then at the
0: hour
1: end,
0: combo.
1: She goes, oh, sorry, it was so rushed. And I could tell, I was like, yeah, it's not as smooth and perfect. Like, I've had a better one, but this is right near work.
0: Yes.
1: And she told me all about her life and, like, you know, left Vietnam, went to Melbourne, then wanted the sunshine. They're here,
0: the
1: they
0: Viet
1: love
0: Kong,
1: it.
0: Rah, rah, rah,
1: oh,
0: rah,
1: my
0: rah.
1: God, totally. And here I am being like, can you hurry up?
0: I'm kind of busy. Can you shut up?
1: Yeah.
0: With your headphones in. Yeah, yeah, no, I'm listening.
1: Yeah, that's, yes.
0: Yeah.
1: So, back to your thing about having a baby.
0: Are you actually happy for people? Or are you now like, mate, what have you got yourself into? I know three people who are, one hasn't announced it yet, but you can just so tell. Like, I met the wife and she's like not drinking. She's having a lemon lime bitters at a pub. Like, grow up. You're obviously pregnant.
1: Oh,
0: like,
1: okay.
0: You know. And then another person who's like, halfway, and then it's just like, I guess, congrats. Like, what do you want?
1: You got to think about the cute moments with Jack and Goldie and think, oh, they'll get those cute moments. But then you think about...
0: They're diamonds in the rough, mate.
1: Not to go too deep, but you know that, like, American famous couple? He's the actor that was in The Bear and the son killed them?
0: What are you doing, mate? This is a comedy podcast.
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1: And if you like what you hear, check us out on YouTube. We've got full-length episodes up now. Or grab the podcast from wherever you get the podcasts. Yes, all right, let's get into a bit of Karma Patrol. So these are the things, you just don't feel sorry for these idiots.
0: Nah.
1: What goes around comes around.
0: Yep.
1: How's this for a headline?
0: Uh-huh.
1: Man accidentally shoots himself in the face after his bullet ricochets off an armadillo.
0: What?
1: Carmadillo, am I right, guys?
0: So was he trying to kill the armadillo?
1: Big time, yeah.
0: And they've got like,
1: what? Famously, they're...
0: What's the word? I'm going to say like, they've got...
1: No.
0: Do we do radio? We can't even speak. I was going to say
1: o'clock.
0: They've got war skin. I'm like, it's not...
1: Do you mean a shield? Plate?
0: That's it?
1: They're like
0: shield.
1: A...
0: Shield! I was like, what's the word?
1: So good.
0: Shield. They have skin that's like a shield. War skin.
1: They're like little tanks.
0: Yeah.
1: With the war skin.
0: Yeah.
1: A Texas man went outside his home in Marietta about 3 a.m. and spotted an armadillo on his property. Armadillo.
0: Oh, it's not an armadillo?
1: They say armadillo because they're like from Texas.
0: Oh, okay.
1: It's armadillo.
0: I got it.
1: Got that war skin on you.
0: Yeah.
1: And decided to fire his 38 revolver at it three times.
0: Far out.
1: Why do you have to have a gun?
0: Oh, don't get me started.
1: Gun chats.
0: Like, yeah.
1: You love the States. You love a bit of country, but this is the reality of it, mate.
0: Mate, and my
1: shooting
0: kids...
1: animals in the face.
0: They see pictures from Hawaii, pictures from New York when I was there, and they're like, we can't go there till the boss gets fired. That's what they say, because I do say that. I say, we can't really go right now.
1: Yeah.
0: Oh, we just need a new boss over there.
1: That's good from your kids.
0: Yeah, it's pretty good. They get it. And they're like, I'd love to go, but we can't go till they're fired. And I'm like, might be a long time.
1: Unlike my two-year-old, she's like, we need to build a wall. What he didn't account for was the armadillo's hard shell, the war skin, as it's called scientifically.
0: Thank you very much.
1: Which deflected at least one of the bullets straight back at him, striking him directly in the jaw.
0: Oh, he survived.
1: Hope
0: you have not read it.
1: I bloody hope not. This is Karma Patrol. You're shooting at an animal.
0: I don't want people to die.
1: I do.
0: Okay.
1: Because if you want to kill an animal, you're taking an innocent animal's life. Imagine if someone shot at your cockatoo.
0: Mate, I would be furious. And I know cockatoos are a bit of a pest.
1: They're so beautiful, though.
0: So beautiful. But my brother was telling me the other day he went to the shops and he saw one on the roof of the shops and it was going... Like this, pulling styrofoam off the edge of the building.
1: Yeah.
0: And like, and he's like, oh my God, like you're just pulling apart a building.
1: Yeah.
0: Like they are pretty bad.
1: They're like toddlers. They just...
0: They are.
1: Cheeky. Mm-hmm. The man was airlifted to a nearby hospital where his jaw ended up wired shut. As for the armadillo, his condition remains unknown. Well, it could be dead.
0: Yeah.
1: Since Cass County Sheriff Larry Rowe said they never actually found it.
0: And I wonder if you shouldn't shoot them, like if it's illegal because they're like a...
1: Protected species.
0: Yeah.
1: Never
0: you can't go shooting an echidna here or something.
1: No, you definitely can't. Actually, I was at Walkabout Creek the other day, saw an echidna.
0: Oh!
1: So cute.
0: In the wild?
1: Yeah. Oh, they have a nature centre there. They've got animals. It has this like long little pink tongue that comes out.
0: Oh, that's so cute.
1: Somehow, the armadillo walked away from this without a scratch and the... man ended up needing surgery. So suck shit, mate. That's what I have to say. Don't shoot animals. There's your Karma Patrol for the week.
0: If you've got any Karma Patrol suggestions, please get in touch with us on the socials.
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10: I'm not saying you should judge, but Jonty and Tom probably will. This is ChatGNT.

0: Yeah, that's right. Down for another week. It's ChatGNT with Georgina and Thomas. How about this for a titty bit?
1: Yes.
0: 103-year-old vegetarian says it actually wasn't worth it at all.
1: Oh, no.
0: Classic vegetarianism. A 103-year-old man who credited his long life to strictly avoiding processed meats admitted he bitterly regrets missing out on a century of good food.
1: Because he's got to 103 and he's like, it's not that great living to 103.
0: I should
1: have just eaten the foods and died in my 80s.
0: Just have a hamburger. Just have a sausage now and then.
1: No.
0: Georgina Ingham-Wise.
1: I love a sausage. Love sausages.
0: Cockatoo and a sausage.
1: I had a pork one for lunch today.
0: Did you? Get some pork on your fork.
1: We had pork sausages the other night, so then I brought in some leftovers. Oh.
0: Do you have it like bangers and mash?
1: Yeah. But then I was really lazy with the mash. It was steamed potatoes.
0: Just a potato.
1: It was steamed potatoes and Jummy got home and I was like, just get some butter and smash it in your plate yourself.
0: Cook your own dinner. Aside from one single incident at the hotel Brekkie buffet where he devoured 14 sausages in a state of total bliss.
1: Righto.
0: He's done the full Ingham Myers.
1: When did he do that?
0: That's just once in his life. I think he had a weak moment and he's like gobbling sausages.
1: Wow.
0: Like
1: someone on a P&O cruise? That's what you meant. P&A cruise.
0: He spent his entire life resisting every urge to eat bacon, burgers, or steak. What couldn't you live without? Let's go right now.
1: In the meat column?
0: In the meat tray district. I gotta say, like a good smash burger, like a good.
1: Oh, burgers are good. No, I reckon I couldn't live without a good
0: spag bowl.
1: Oh, yeah, you got me there.
0: Spag bowl.
1: I would say. Steak's the second one?
0: Yeah, steak. Good steak. Now over 100 years old, he confessed that living this long feels completely overrated when he could no longer enjoy the few foods he sacrificed his whole life to avoid. See, I would get to like 80 and then go, I'm going to pin my ears back now. Like 80's a good innings.
1: Oh, to grip in.
0: Who cares?
1: Yes.
0: You know what I mean? Wouldn't you try a few
1: more things? I've heard that with old people though. They hit their 90s and they're like, okay, I'm ready to die because all my best buddies are gone. All my close family's gone.
0: My teeth are falling out. I can't chew steak anymore.
1: Yeah, I can't wipe my own ass. Like, why am I still here? So there is that fine line. Like, yeah, maybe at 80, get onto the meat.
0: Just live a bit. Just go and do the things that you want to do.
1: Yes.
0: Travel. See the world.
1: Yes.
0: Try the foods.
1: Yeah, hopefully.
0: Cheat on your husband. Do all that stuff.
1: I don't reckon you need to do that. We're not encouraging that. Remember, we're a self-help podcast. We don't want to tell people to cheat on their husband.
0: Self-help comedy.
1: Yeah, that's it.
0: All right. Well, there you go. So
1: amazing. Good advice from the 103-year-old.
0: Yeah, it's not worth it.
1: All right. Well, that's good because I'm eating plenty of processed food.
0: I look at you and you're eating a sausage. What?
1: Hum.
0: Hum. All right. Thanks. We'll get in touch with this on the socials. Like, subscribe, follow. We love you. Thanks for listening.
1: Thanks, guys.

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0: You know every word. 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
1: How long should you keep bath water in a bath?
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1: So you're selling...
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2: Let me just say what happened. 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
1: Late night.
2: Late night.
1: Late night. It's late at night.
2: Yeah.
1: It's late at night. See, like, I'm up as well, so I'm obviously just struggling to say the words at the moment. But we realise it's late night. Keeping you up is what we're doing.
2: What's your... Okay, servo right now. First thing you're getting.
1: Sausage roll.
2: Really? At
1: this
2: time?
1: Pretty much always.
2: Sausage roll?
1: I love a rat coffin. I find it very hard to say no to them. If particularly in those pie warmers, because they're in that lukewarm temperature, which people don't like, but I love.
2: Yeah, because then it's straight in the mouth, isn't it?
1: It's really good.
2: Because there's not any concern about it being too hot. You know that you could probably destroy that rat coffin before you're back in your car. Anyway, here are our best bits, by the way, from yesterday's show. Hope you enjoy them. It's Will and Woody.
3: It's Will and Woody.
4: Will and Woody.
3: For your drive home.
4: Chilly.

0: sleep? It's Will and Woody keeping you up.
1: 2 months to go on the air, guys. Yeah, as Woody said, fire sale.
2: Bloody oath.
1: We didn't have any ads to read today. Not sure why.
2: The sponsors don't have the mail. This is your last chance to read your ads.
1: Get involved. Right,
2: and our price just went down, by the way, because Will and I have zero income next year.
1: Yeah, anyway, that's so true.
2: We are talking right now about producer Jo, her birthday dinner on Saturday night. Worth mentioning, Annalise, our junior producer, you organised the entire thing. It was phenomenal.
1: She's not a junior producer anymore.
2: Senior producer.
3: Thank you.
2: Annalise. Organised the whole thing. Really showed your senior producing skills.
3: Thank you. There. Yeah.
1: And culinary skills.
2: Oh, yeah.
1: More importantly.
2: Oh, yeah.
1: I think probably more cooking than producing was involved.
3: It's my biggest producing job yet.
2: Bloody oath. The whole thing was a production, Will. I mean, even the menus, they were made on canvas or whatever.
3: Canva. Premium, of course.
2: But unfortunately,
1: I was on a kids' table.
2: You're on the kids' table.
1: I was put on a kids' table.
2: Well, you brought children. You were the only one who brought children.
1: Yeah, didn't say don't bring kids.
4: It's implied.
3: Yeah.
1: This is a party of
2: people in their 20s, Will.
1: Yeah.
2: It's implied that you don't bring your kids.
1: I don't think it's implied. I think you need to say don't bring kids if you don't want kids.
2: Fair enough.
1: Surely.
3: But we love your kids.
1: That's a good topic,
3: fine.
1: Actually.
2: Oh, mate. Do that. We bring it up in the next two months. You won't get another chance again.
1: Is not bringing your children implied invited somewhere?
5: Absolutely.
2: That's good. Write that down.
1: I would say it's almost implied at our age when we have got kids. That bringing kids, yes. It's implied that you will bring your kids. Unless you mention beforehand, don't bring your kids.
2: I think if you're in your 30s, it's implied that kids are coming. If you're in your 20s, it's implied that kids aren't.
6: Guys, save it for the bit.
2: Fair enough.
1: Oh, it's a good spot, though. Put that down.
2: Keep the powder dry. Call if you want to
1: for that, by the way. 131065.
2: We'll call tomorrow.
1: Because
2: right now, I have to focus on producer Joe's speech because the night was going so incredibly well. But Joe, you clearly, don't give anything away, but you clearly forgot that your younger brother was in the room.
4: Yeah, completely.
2: Quite extraordinary.
1: Beautiful boy, Caden. Beautiful
4: He's the best,
1: boy. He's a beautiful
4: but
1: boy.
4: But there are certain things that you, like, hope your brother never sees.
2: Mm. Mm.
4: And I think he did see it twice.
1: He's very attractive,
4: Caden.
1: Should I say?
2: Yes.
1: Oh, Annalise finds him very attractive as well. Sorry. That's a fact, though, isn't it?
2: I think anyone would find your brother attractive.
1: Sam finds him hot. Sam, my partner, finds him.
4: Yeah. Is this what we're doing now?
1: Sorry.
4: I didn't realise this was the spot.
1: We left and Sam was like, Annalise finds Caden very cute. And Sam was like, he's hot. I was like, there you go. It's just a thing.
2: He definitely is, though.
1: He's
2: very
1: beautiful.
2: Tall. He's got the gorgeous.
4: Okay, cool.
2: Gorgeous tan. Anyway, despite how attractive and sexy he is, somehow
1: no comment
2: Joe,
1: from you, AB.
3: No comment.
1: Okay.
2: Clearly
1: just
2: not.
1: Checking.
2: Clearly not a comment. So despite how sexy Joe's brother is, Joe somehow missed the fact that he was in the room. Look, I'm going to go to a song. Up next, I will tell you what she did during her speech. And, like, I think this is the worst possible thing you could do with a sibling in the room.
1: Is that right?
2: And she did it. Twice.
1: I think I've got a sense of what it is, given that you mentioned them. And I know that you're famous for doing something since you had something done to you. That's very cryptic.
2: Well, if you know, you know. Well, I'll tell you. I will confirm or deny. Up next.
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0: Up late or up early? It's Will and Woody keeping you up.
1: Will and Woody, hope you're having a wonderful drive home for only a couple of months more on the air.
2: Get us while you can.
1: Yeah,
2: get
1: we're us on while the air for only eight more weeks.
2: Can. Yes,
1: yeah.
2: Limited edition is what we're calling it. It's Will and Woody limited edition from this point on.
1: Oh, yeah.
2: But and right now, you've caught us in the middle of quite a good bit because producer Jo, it was her birthday dinner, surprise dinner on Saturday. And Jo, yeah, happy birthday. 23, I believe.
3: 24.
2: Yeah, that's it. Sorry, my mistake.
1: Are you 24?
3: No, 28.
2: Close. Now, Joe, you had a moment where you had to make a speech, which was really nice, and it's quite clear that you forgot that your brother was in the room because of something that happened. Now, my first question to you is, what is your recollection of your speech?
3: I think just because there's a lot of nerves and, like, I didn't know it was a surprise party, obviously, and so, like, there's bits of the night that are a little bit, like, I've maybe don't remember quite well just because, like, so much adrenaline.
2: And maybe some of the responsible alcohol that was consumed were over 18, so there was alcohol going around and you responsibly had a few.
3: I was drinking,
2: Yeah, great. Okay, so then...
1: Don't need to labour the point.
2: Absolutely not, and I hope I'm not. I think it's just important to know what kind of state she was in. So she's shocked, she's feeling a bit nervous about making the speech, and she's responsibly had a couple of drinks. So then you jump up there, Joe, and so what's your...
3: And Woody, you weren't drinking. You're a sober kid. Yeah,
2: stone cold.
1: This is actually starting to sound a bit sick from the one sober 40-year-old man at the drunk party for the 25-year-olds. All of a sudden, it starts to sound a bit sick when he jumps out the front and gets in his Nissan.
2: This was the point.
1: It takes a real mental picture in his head.
2: This was the point where I was like, I think I should go home. Because I said to Eli, who works here as well, I was like, God, everyone here is so young. And then he was like... Honey,
1: you're old.
2: And I was like, oh, my God. Anyway, so, yes, you're right, Will.
1: Yeah.
2: I was sober and maybe I should have left before the speeches.
1: No, I'm not saying you should have left before the speeches.
2: Maybe I should have.
1: It's a nice part of the night to be there for. Yeah, I think unless
2: it's a speech like Joe
1: I think
2: gave.
1: A very uncool middle-aged man thing to do would be to remark on when things got a bit wild at a party where you were sober before and drove home from.
2: Well, that's what I'm doing right now. I was punching my heaps normals, baby.
1: Publicly.
2: Anyway, Joe. You jump up. Just run us through your recollection of your speech.
3: I think I made a joke at the start of like, oh, so off the cuff, haha, kidding, I've thought about it.
2: Yep, that's great. Great start. Good laugh from the crowd. It was awesome. You're away.
3: And then I don't know why, but I just gave everyone the full flash, took the top off.
1: Wow.
2: Everything is right up there. The bosoms were away. I think there was
3: and
2: a comment.
3: Because I had an interesting tape job because I was wearing a top that, like, they needed to be taped. And the way I had done it was quite funny. And so I think when I finally pulled it back down, I just went straight again.
2: You did. Because everyone was shocked. I'd like to make it very clear, I looked away. But given I'm a middle-aged man and I was just sober...
1: It sounds worse and worse for you.
2: I chose to look away. As I looked away, though, weirdly, your brother was still looking. And so at that point, though, why did you... You went again.
3: Okay. I just thought this is what the crowd wants. There's a big cheer.
1: It went wild. Everyone went nuts for it.
2: Absolutely wild.
1: Great.
2: Absolutely wild. The bosoms are out there again in the wild a second time.
1: Stop calling them bosoms.
2: I don't know what to call them.
1: I know, because you're trying to be professional about it, but it's getting worse.
2: And also, you've just framed me as a middle-aged man who was sober at a party and then looking at bosoms. So, look, I'm trying to keep it professional.
1: Yeah, good.
2: Have you had, Joe, a conversation with your brother?
3: Oh, no.
2: Since interesting. Now, that feels like an idea for tomorrow.
3: I think we could
2: just call him and say, how'd you feel about my speech?
3: I think I made another joke after the second flash of like, and they actually sit pretty much here after the surgery I had last year, in case anyone was wondering.
2: You did say that.
1: Wow.
2: Because I remember everything because I was so hard.
1: It's getting worse and worse for you.
2: Anyway, that's all I wanted to talk about.
1: So tomorrow you want to get Joe's brother on the show to see if he remembers his sister's breasts.
2: I mean, when you've said it back to me, probably a bad idea.
1: Is that the
2: probably
1: bit?
2: A bad idea? As you say it back, you know, no bad idea in a brainstorm.
1: I know we've only got 2 months to go, mate, but I think that might be over the line.
2: It's probably over the line. Okay.
3: So also, mum and dad live in Perth, and they were asking how the night went, and I, like, absolutely left this out, and so they're going to hear it.
1: I know they're
3: going
1: to hear
3: it. Awesome.
2: Big hello to Kane, Joe's dad, who I do find attractive.
3: What is going on?
1: It's all...
0: It's Will and Woody.
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0: working and they're working. It's Will and Woody keeping you up.
1: Woodrow, we are playing Can You Hear It? Because
2: can you hear it? Can you hear it? Can you hear it?
1: Who cares?
3: No one wants to know why.
1: No one wants to know why. That's right. It is beer or soft drink based on the sound of the can opening. So 131065 is the number if you would like to play, Woods.
3: Got Chase here. Hey, Chase.
4: Hey, mate, how are you?
3: I'm outstanding. Thank you, Chase. Now, as Will said before the song, if you get the record, which is 16 in a row, you, my friend, will be going to see Harry Styles. You'll be getting the double to Harry Styles together live in Australia.
1: Are you going, Woods?
3: Am I going to Harry Styles?
1: Yeah.
3: Weirdly, the invitations have dried up since we got sacked. I've actually had a few revoked. Anyway, let's go to Chase. Back to Chase.
5: Woody, can I just jump in here? It's not if you get the record. It's the person with the most amount of cans today wins the tickets.
3: Oh, really?
5: Yeah.
3: Bloody hell.
1: I said that before.
3: Did you?
1: I did. Well, 16 cans. No one's got 16 cans. Like, the record's hard to get. I don't think anyone's getting it. Look, if anyone, someone gets the record with 16 cans and they get the Harry Styles tickets. Unbelievable.
3: Bloody, Chase.
1: Wait, when's Harry Styles?
3: He's in November.
1: Oh, okay. Let's revoke everything because we haven't got any cash.
3: That's
1: we can't
3: right.
1: give away 10 grand for the 16 cans. I see what you're thinking.
3: Right.
1: But what we can give away is Harry Styles tickets if you get 16 cans.
3: That's what I'm thinking.
1: Love that.
3: Yeah.
1: Nice. Well, sorry, Harry. Bad luck.
6: No, you can't do that. So sorry.
1: What do you mean?
6: They have the tickets this week and that's it.
1: Oh, we've only got them this week.
6: Yeah. So
1: where
6: just
1: are they going? Where
6: now.
1: Are the tickets going?
6: What's that?
1: Where are the tickets going?
6: To listeners this week.
1: Yeah. No, but if we don't give them away this week.
6: I don't know, but not to us.
1: Oh,
3: not to us. They go to small.
1: No, that's fair enough. That is fair enough.
3: Okay, Chase, let's crack some cans for you, my friend.
1: And are we still? What are we going
3: so
1: with?
3: So Chase, if you get the most cans out of anyone today, you're going to see Harry Styles.
1: How many rounds of Harry Styles tickets have we got this week?
6: One a day.
1: Oh,
6: double pass.
1: We'll do it every day.
3: Okay, Harry.
4: Oh boy.
3: Here we go. Here's can one, Chase.
4: Oh, I reckon that's a beer.
3: Nice, yes. Chase.
1: Nice, Chase.
3: Well done,
1: good for
3: man.
1: You, mate.
3: Okay, can two, Chase.
4: Oh, that'd have to be another beer.
3: Incorrect, Chase. Oh. Look, you've got one on the board, though, my friend. So if no one else gets to one, you're going to see Harry Styles. Let's go to Kelly here.
1: Got to say to Chase and to everyone playing, that sounded a lot like a beer.
3: Did, didn't it? It absolutely did. But that's the game, guys. That's the game. Kelly, you want to hear some cans?
7: I do, thanks, guys. Please.
3: Bloody oath. Here's can one.
7: Oh, that's a soft drink.
3: Yes, it is, Kelly. How much do you love Harry Styles?
7: I love Harry Styles.
3: Oh, okay. Cans to Harry. We'll work on the title. Kelly, here's can number two.
7: Soft drink.
1: Bad luck, Kel.
3: Sorry,
1: just the one
3: Kel.
1: For you. I think if everyone just gets one, then it's got to go to Chase because he was the first player.
3: I agree with that.
1: Yep. He's the man in front, too.
3: Okay, so, Kelly, you've unfortunately got no chance.
1: I like Kelly.
3: Should we call it?
1: Thanks for playing.
3: Harry Cans.
1: I think Harry's seen enough cans in his life. I don't think we need to tie him in with
3: it. He does like soft drink. Let's go to Jasmine here. Jasmine, you ready for can
8: Hello.
3: Number one?
8: Yes, I'm ready.
3: Okay, here it is, Jazz.
8: That's a soft drink.
3: Let's go to a song, Jazz.
1: Oh, it's
3: one. Let's go to a song.
1: I suppose if she gets it.
3: Right? She's right in the running for Harry Styles' ticket. The rules have changed all of a sudden. Jazz, you better guess at can number one for Harry Styles' tickets. We will tell you right up next if you have got one can in can you hear.
0: 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Incidentally, we don't talk to Steve anymore.
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0: 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It's Will and Woody keeping you up.
1: Right now, it's Can You Hear It?
2: Alrighty, playing today, we've got Jasmine. Now, Jasmine, you are mid-game right now, telling the difference between beer and soft drink based on the sound of the can opening. The huge news today, Jazz, is that the person who gets the most cans today, currently it's one with Chase. You've had a guess for can number one before the song. You said soft drink?
3: Yeah.
2: It was a beer, I'm so sorry. That puts you on zero cans, which means that you are not in the running for the Harry Styles tickets. I'm so sorry, Jazz. I'm so sorry about that, Jazz.
3: That's okay.
2: Have a lovely, lovely Monday afternoon. Let's go to Catherine here on 131065. Catherine, if you get more than one can right now, you could be going to see Harry Styles. How does that sit with you?
3: I'm nervous.
4: Oh, no.
2: Bloody-o, this is huge.
4: It's a big deal, isn't it? Like, you can't get your hands on these tickets.
2: Yeah, it's there.
3: It's too hard. It's way too hard.
2: They're obviously all selling out.
4: You can. No, apparently you can.
2: You can buy tickets.
4: I think you can still buy them. Anyway, but look, these are free. Yeah, I mean, that's important. That's important.
2: Free, yeah. Cost of living. Cost of living. Catherine, here is can number one.
3: Soft drink.
2: Oh, sorry, Catherine. That was a crisp beer. I'm so sorry.
4: Oh, my God. I cut Chase.
2: Chase on one.
4: Chase. Oh my God, I can't think. What's the
2: Stephen Bradbury?
4: He's Stephen Bradbury.
2: Stephen Bradbury, yep.
4: He's the first caller. He's got one can, and we said most cans would get Harry Styles tickets. He's going to romp it in.
2: Well, potentially, unless Nikki has something to say.
4: I'm on Chase's
2: about
4: team now, by the way. Go, Chase.
2: Nikki, you are hoping to get.
5: Hi, how are you?
2: We're outstanding. How much do you love Harry Styles?
5: I do like him, but my daughter loves him.
2: Oh, great gift for your daughter. Well, if you get two cans or more, you could be going to see him. Nikki?
4: Ooh.
2: Here's the first. Yeah. Here's the first can.
5: A beer.
2: Huge, Nikki. Huge.
4: Wow, massive. Nikki.
2: Massive. Okay, so you just need to get one can here. And then you might be going to see Harry Styles. A double for your daughter.
4: Well, she might not even go, by the sounds of it.
5: Yeah.
2: True. Would your daughter take you, Nikki? Or would she?
5: Oh, 100%.
2: Yeah, bloody oath.
4: You don't even like him, Nikki. You just said that.
2: but he's attractive. He's attractive to look at, isn't he, Nikki?
5: That's right.
2: Gorgeous.
5: Right.
2: Gorgeous man. Okay, good. Nikki, here is can number two.
4: I don't think Nikki knows who Harry Styles is.
2: Neither, but they're free tickets. Can number two to get you to Harry Styles.
5: Soft drink.
2: Yes, it is, Nikki!
4: Huge, Nikki! Huge!
2: Chop that, Chase. So sorry.
4: Where's Chase? Can you give us Chase? Chase, suffering your chocks, mate.
6: I'm here, mate.
4: Yeah, we know.
6: Unlucky.
4: Robbed.
2: Unlucky,
4: robbed.
2: Mate. Unlucky.
4: Mate, call up tomorrow. We've got more Harry Styles tickets to give away tomorrow. Hardest tickets to get in town. I think you can still buy tickets to three of the Melbourne shows and both the Sydney shows, but like they're tough. But we've got more tomorrow.
2: At livenation.com.au, you can go and get those tickets. Or don't bother, just play Can You Hear with us.
4: Absolutely. Most cans tomorrow, get themselves some Harry Styles tickets. The Time Machine, some of the best gear from us over the last decade is coming up. Oh, did you see? No, you haven't seen it yet. Project Hail Mary. This was
2: I saw
4: this
2: it.
4: Was great in that.
2: Oh, yeah.
4: It was so good. Did really well. Great film.
0: We've got more Will and Woody on the way. But don't let that stop you from catching up in the meantime. Catch up on anything you've missed and your favourite bits on the iHeartRadio app and listen till your heart's content. 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

0: sleep when you have these two. It's Will and Woody keeping you up.
1: So if right up next, we've been doing this show together for 2 weeks. This whole time I've got something that I need to tell you, I think.
2: Why? Now is it a confession?
1: I just feel, it's weighing on me.
2: You've done something to me?
1: And I haven't done something to you. I used you.
2: That's okay. Everyone uses me. No, I'm joking. It's not cool.
1: In like a really embarrassing way.
2: Oh, what do you mean? For me? You better not have embarrassed me. I think live up to some cool factor.
1: I think by association, I've probably brought your cool down as well. But it's most embarrassing
2: so
1: for
2: much
1: me.
2: What people think of me. Really?
1: Yeah.
2: Okay, good.
1: It's horrific for me.
2: Really?
1: I'm going to tell you.
2: I can't wait to hear it.
1: I'll tell you up next. It's Will and Woody with Sophie Monk.
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0: Bill and Woody on your radio late at night. Said this before, but don't confuse us for a late night show, guys. We're the real deal.
1: Yeah.
0: We're actually just so good that they're replaying us.
1: Yeah, replaying our best bits from yesterday's show. This bit of fresh gear, though. Question for you.
0: Are you sure you want to do...
1: I know.
0: Well, the standard's quite high for this show because this is replays.
1: I know. This is a great question. At what time do you not bother to go to sleep? Like, if you've been up, what like 3 a.m. you going to sleep?
0: Yep.
1: 4?
0: Yep.
1: 5?
0: What have I been up? What have I been up? What have I been up doing?
1: Partying. It's you, mate. You're an animal.
0: I'm still going to sleep.
1: 5?
0: Yeah.
1: 6?
0: What am I doing the next day? There's a lot of context.
1: Kids wake up at 7.
0: Are
1: you even bothering putting your head down? Or are you just going, just charging straight into a
0: coffee? Have I got a partner?
1: Yes, you're real. Yes, you have a wife.
0: Okay.
1: Sam.
0: Well, then, yeah, I'd just say, can I have a couple of hours of sleep while you look after the kids? That's the answer to all that.
1: Oh, yeah. Okay.
0: See what I mean?
1: No partner.
0: No, not going to sleep. Well, I can't.
1: At what time?
0: Because the kids wake up at 6. So who's going to look at? I have a 6-month-old child. This is a stupid hypothetical. You haven't thought about it.
1: Fair enough.
0: Best of the best, best of the best, best of the best of the best is what I said the first time, and I'll stand by it. That's what you're going to hear up next.
2: Will and Woody for the drive home.
3: Will and Woody!
4: Chili.

0: Really? It's Will and Woody keeping you up.
1: Woods, you and I are respectfully getting the boot very shortly. Oh, not very shortly, sorry.
2: 2 months.
1: Time's all relevant, but a couple of months. We've got a couple of months left on the airwaves, guys. So we thought we'd spend that time not readdressing, it sounds very formal, but...
2: Just bringing up moments from our past, which some people would say is lazy.
1: Jeez, we've had a couple of weeks, haven't we?
2: Bloody earth we have.
1: Jeez, how much did you drink? Play the opener.
3: We're going back.
4: Let's go back in time.
3: Going back in time. Built a time machine.
2: So yeah, some people would say this is lazy, that we're just bringing up things that we did over the journey. We like to believe that this is a celebration.
1: Hey, Michelin, you got a whole podcast where they just play their old shit.
2: So this is even lazier. This is now even lazier that we're copying something that Hamish and Andy do.
1: Hey, Hamish and Andy, my whole career. Hamish and Andy don't own reruns. The amount of times in my career they've been like, oh, Hamish and Andy did it. I'm like, yeah, some things, 100%, fair enough. Yeah. Hamish and Andy definitely did it.
2: We did want to buy a greyhound for a while there.
1: Absolutely. There's been a lot of things that we've had to take off the table. You and I did a dad podcast for a while and then Hamish brought out... What was it? Parenting? How are the dads dad?
2: How are they? Great
1: that
2: pod.
1: Sucked. That
2: great
1: sucked.
2: Pod. But look, they, we tried to do pants off Wednesday. Again, that was too close. But
1: they
2: can't take away.
1: They can't take away reruns from us. They just can't. They were doing that on TV in the 70s. All right. So like, we're happy to do this. I feel confident doing it. Are you feeling better about doing this now?
2: I've always loved it, but for the laziness.
1: Yeah. Well, it's convenient,
2: isn't
1: it?
2: A producer is bringing a bit from our 8 years here at KISS. What is it today, Tommy?
5: So we're going back to October 31st, 2023.
2: Good year. Good year for us.
5: What was happening in your lives in 2023 in October?
2: 2023 October. My daughter turned one in October 2023.
5: Well, you also went...
1: Cool story.
2: It's definitely not that. It's definitely not that, is it? Okay, fair enough.
5: You also went to a regional town and performed in a barbershop quartet.
1: Oh,
2: Movember. For Movember, I believe.
1: With a member of Human Nature and Rob Mills.
2: Phil from Human Nature.
1: I knew his name. I was just given the context.
5: So I've got a couple of pieces of audio here to play you. I think the first one that we want to play is...
1: Is this what we're kicking off the... I was about to call it the Remembering Project. Is this what we're kicking off the time machine with?
5: Yes.
1: The barbershop quartet in Ballarat.
5: Yeah. Do you want to recap?
1: It feels like it's a really low barrel now.
2: It's a good reason they're firing us. Because our number one highlight is performing the barbershop quartet.
1: Right? Is this our number one? This is an indication of the quality of the gear that we're going to play in the time machine.
2: I don't think they're in order. No. And also, I think this is more about revealing some behind the scenes. Like my fondest memory of this barbershop quartet was the fact that we drove into this tiny town. Mm. I can't remember which town it was.
1: Ballarat, regional
2: town in Victoria.
1: Shout out to anyone listening in the rat.
2: And because we had a very tight budget.
1: Yeah.
2: I mean, we had Phil from Human Nature, right? This guy's done a Vegas residency.
1: Just come off of a residency, that's
2: where I imagine they get beautiful suites, beautiful hotels.
1: Absolutely.
2: You know, all paid for, etc. We gave him the shittest room I have ever seen. Like, it was literally, it would have been $40 for the night. I reckon most people pay by the hour, but we gave it to Phil. And I remember Phil took this photo of his room and he sent it into our group and he goes, "Are you blokes taking the piss?"
1: No, you know what's really funny is our EP at the time, Captain Poofans, he dropped them off at the ACOM he called you and me in the way back from the car and was like, that ACOM is just legal.
2: Yeah.
1: Like, in terms of like what we need to provide them, we've just skated through.
2: Hilariously, ours was better. Like, we had better ACOM than Phil from Human Nature. That was the highlight
1: of
2: the entire trip.
1: That was really funny. Milsey was also livid. Absolutely livid. Absolutely livid.
2: Devastated.
1: Yeah.
2: So do we have, what audio are we going to be playing of that?
5: I've got the final performance. I've also got all you stuffing up a lot, Woody.
1: Oh,
5: But do you want to catch up after the song on how we got to the performance in Ballarat? Do you want that now or after the song?
2: After the song.
1: Also, can I just say a big shout out to all the people who are listening on Power FM, because we went through, I don't know if we're still on there. They might have already taken us off. Who knows? But we went through Power FM. 103.1, said g'day to everyone there. Had a lovely time. That was
2: great
1: a highlight
2: station
1: for me as well. It was really cool.
2: Awesome station. We'd love some T-shirts, actually.
1: I'm just seeing Christian O'Connell's on... he's on 3BA. Oh, God, it's hard to know what we're on. But anyway,
2: we're
1: on
2: power.
1: Somewhere.
2: We're still on power. We're hanging on.
1: We love it there. We love it. And up next, yes, no, we're still on Power FM. There you go. Big shout out to everyone in the route, Power FM. Up next, you can hear us doing a barbershop quartet. Are we actually going to play the song? Wow. Okay.
2: From memory, we nailed it.
1: It's for charity.
2: Yeah, Movember.
1: Oh, it was for Movember. Okay.
2: That's why it's in a barbershop. That was the
1: genius.
2: Lead. That was the, I mean.
1: Gee, now I know when we're playing
2: what
1: it
2: are you
1: again.
2: Guys getting rid of? Listen to what you're getting. And ironically, Movember is next month. This isn't a paid bid, but we're back there, baby.
0: It's Will and Woody. All the Will and Woody you could want and more, much, much more, is right at your fingertips. 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

0: It's Will and Woody keeping you up.
1: We are going to be leaving the airwaves in a couple of months. We're respectfully given the boot. But before we get out, I keep saying respectfully given the boot. Like, am I saying?
2: The terminology they're using is your contract is not being renewed, which is, it's beautiful.
1: It's respectful.
2: That's like silk coming out of your mouth.
1: It's respectful.
2: Your contract is not being renewed.
1: Yeah, yeah, cool. So yeah. So we're celebrating some great moments we've had on there in the last decade.
3: We're going back.
4: Let's go back in time.
3: Going back in time. Built a time machine.
2: And the first one we've chosen today, well, we haven't chosen it. The producers are choosing moments from 8 years here at KISS.
1: Yes.
2: Now, for mine...
1: Mm. Oh, wow. Is this just like a walk down memory lane? I saw Tim the Ham Sandwich.
2: Yeah, he was our old producer.
1: Is this just this is your life? Is this going to happen over the next 2 months? Are you guys just going to bring old people that used to work on the show into the building?
5: Yeah, yes.
1: Oh, Tim, wow.
2: Any nice words to say, Tim, while you're passing through?
5: I love you both.
2: Oh, you're beautiful.
6: That's very sweet.
2: What's
6: Tim's
2: man.
6: Call to axe the show?
2: It's, oh, wow. Oh, the Velvet Sledgehammer himself. There we go. So anyway, we're about to play some audio from a barbershop quartet that we did with Rob Millsy Mills, Phil from Human Nature, you and me, of course.
1: These are our first pick into the building.
5: Yes.
1: Oh, Tim, wow.
2: Any nice words to say, Tim, while you're passing through?
5: I love you both.

0: this definitely wasn't a case of these guys are available.
1: Not at all.
0: This was number one and all. Two.
1: Millsy turned down two or three musicals, and Phil left his residency in Las Vegas with Human Nature to come to Ballarat and sing in a hairdresser.
0: Exactly. Now, for mine, this wasn't necessarily a highlight of the last 8 years. Like, I thought it was an okay bit. But we are going to be playing some more. So where does this start, Tony?
2: This is the journey to get you up to the performance.
0: Okay, great. Far away. Will, you've organised a world-class barbershop quartet featuring Phil from Human Nature and Rob Mills. Phil, you think you deserve the position of baritone?
3: Yeah, I'd like to give it a go, guys. I reckon I could fit in really well.
4: Every time you cry. Every time you cry.
3: My last name actually is Burton, and I am a member of Human Nature.
4: Welcome, Phil!
1: Sick of this. Rob, you want to be part of the barbershop quartet?
4: That makes you larger than life.
1: Rob,
5: Summers a few times.
1: Oh, Woods, I'm sorry.
5: Mate, I'm so sorry to do this to you.
0: It's Millsy. It's you. It's you.
6: But you still won't let me in the group.
7: I'll come in.
1: Well, Woods, let's be honest, you haven't got what it takes, and you're not helping yourself by interrupting our rehearsals.
8: I take you to the candy shop.
0: No, sorry. I thought you gave me a look.
9: It wasn't the look you expected.
1: So, look, we brought in former Australian Idol judge Ian Dicko Dixon.
10: I never want to hear you say, I want it that way.
11: Would he?
1: Yes.
11: I would basically give you a big thumbs up for authenticity because the logic of the music industry dictates there is always one member of a boy band that can't sing for shit.
1: So he's in.
11: You're in, mate.
6: Yeah! But before we hit the road, we went head-to-head with the Wiggles to see if we were performance-ready.
12: Toot, toot, chugga-chugga, big red car. We're going to ride the whole day long.
0: Wow. We got hustled. We got hustled by the Wiggles.
1: What did you think, Wiggles?
13: I hope my barber wins this competition because I want to see you guys perform live.
0: Yeah, I mean, pretty good build.
1: That was actually a lovely. Yeah. I didn't realize there was so many moving parts.
0: The Wiggles were in there.
1: The Wiggles were in there.
0: Dicko's in there. This is a great bit.
1: Yeah.
0: So can we go to the performance now?
1: So there was a big part of that was whether or not you were going to be part of the quartet. I'd forgotten about that.
0: I did forget that as well.
1: Yeah.
0: Yes.
2: My favourite part was when you had Rob Mills on the phone and you pretended like you didn't know who Rob Mills was on the phone.
0: Yeah, that's right. Yeah. It was, and Phil as well. I mean, how's that for performance there from us?
1: You knew who it was?
0: Of course.
1: Did you?
0: I think both of us knew.
1: Ah.
0: Acting.
1: Wow.
0: Anyway, really pulling the curtain down, opening the kimono, as they say.
1: I thought that I didn't know.
0: I'm pretty sure we all knew.
1: Is that right?
0: And then we had an idea. We were like, wouldn't it be funny if they called up as randoms? And then we were like, oh, my God, it's Millsy.
2: Anyway, the song that you sung was a cover of Candy Shop.
0: Oh, yes. Yeah, classic.
1: I'll take you to the barber shop. Are we going to play it?
2: Yeah, you ready for
1: it? Let's hear a bit of it. We might.
2: It's only 30
0: seconds. You can gong us. You can gong us if you want.
2: It's only 30 seconds.
0: All right, here we go.
14: Will what they do. Feel where they do.
15: The things they do.
14: Things they do.
16: Adjust between them and you.
17: Woo! I'll take you to the barber shop.
18: To the barber shop.
17: While they cut your locks.
18: While they cut your locks.
17: Imagine how it all gets blocked.
18: How it all

0: Barber Shop.
1: Actually, not bad.
2: Sounded lovely.
1: That was really good.
2: Big shout out to our friends at Movember.
1: Absolutely. And Millsy and Phil, of course.
2: Yeah, Millsy and Phil.
1: We love the boys.
2: We love the boys.
1: Let's bring back the quartet. We're available.
2: Very available. Well, they might not be now.
1: It's true. That is
2: true. They've got jobs. They've got careers.
1: Yeah.
2: You and I, we're out the door in 2 months. And we'll be remembering the best parts of the show again tomorrow. It's Will and Woody.
3: Driving you home, it's Will and Woody. The three rules of comedy are repetition, repetition, and surprise.
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3: 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I know you're saving your favourite ones. 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
4: Only 10 more Will's Reddits to go.
3: We might have a whole show of Will's Reddit, just you talking about your favourite things on Reddit for 2 hours. Yes. I'd listen.
4: Why are you saying that ironically?
3: I didn't mean to.
4: A lot of people would listen. We'd put that forward for the ACRA Awards if they still had them. We'd put them forward for the company radio awards. Were we allowed to nominate ourselves for the ARN radio awards? Do we get?
5: I think we nominated the show.
4: It's like a posthumous nomination now.
5: I wonder.
3: We're more chance to win an award posthumously.
4: Right, it's like an artist that's died and people get around us more.
3: Yeah, absolutely.
4: Maybe not. All right, now let's get into this. So I missed quite a lot that I missed out on Will's Reddit recently, over the break.
3: Oh, yeah. Okay.
4: Missed out on the Ed Sheeran thing. Would have dined out on that. Sure. That was happening. Yeah, that was hot and happening. And there was some beautiful irony in there. And, you know, I think... Anyway, look, I can't comment on that anymore. But what I can do is I'm just loving the fact that a few celebs are actually now putting their hand up and actually going, I actually care about what's going on over there. Okay. And there is some genocide happening. And my number one at the moment is Angelina Jolie.
3: Oh.
4: I don't know if you've seen this online.
3: I haven't.
4: She's completely... She shared satellite images of Gaza on her phone where you can see Gaza before and after... the Israeli invasion.
3: Oh, wow.
4: Wild.
3: Wow.
4: Flattening. Complete flattening.
3: Oh,
4: so, look, just if you want to go and have a look at that, I would highly recommend it. If you need any more evidence that there's some bad stuff going on there, check it out. And yes, Ed, I will happily be on before you if you know it on the show.
3: I did reach out, actually.
4: Just
3: as
4: Will with a
3: DJ
4: guitar.
3: Manager.
4: Oh, nice. Would have been nice. DJ Will before.
3: Haven't got an email back, amazingly. I thought they'd be desperate.
4: I wouldn't do it, mate. I wouldn't do it for all the money in the world. Now, another one, good one here that I think you can relate to. I think everyone can relate to this. This is from one of my favourite threads called Me IRL or Mural, as I was calling it for a while.
3: Me in real life. Yep,
4: yeah, Mural.
3: Yeah, Mural, got it.
4: I faced more peer pressure to eat protein as an adult than I did to take drugs when I was a teenager.
3: Yeah, it's everywhere. People keep telling me, they ask me how much I weigh and then they do the calculation. They go, that means you need to be having this much protein a day. And you're like, I don't even want to calculate how much protein I'm having in the day.
4: Do you also know, you know how often that you go to, a smoothie bar or some such?
3: Yeah.
4: And they're like, well, do you want some protein in that?
3: Yeah.
4: Even if they say to me, you can't taste it. It's just a powder or a supplement.
3: Yeah.
4: Still just feels a bit off.
3: Also, it's they say it's $2. Add some protein for $2.
4: Yeah.
3: Scoop of protein for $2.
4: Yeah.
3: How dare you?
4: Yeah.
3: Also, have you been through the muesli bar section of the supermarket these days?
4: It's all
3: every
4: protein.
3: Every single muesli
4: it's
3: bar
4: all everything's
3: bowl,
4: protein.
3: Protein. We put protein in it.
4: Yeah. I want to have a chocolate milkshake that's unhealthy. You know, I actually feel like unhealthy things.
3: Yeah, little treat.
4: People can't get that through their head. Yeah. Can't go to Starbucks now. Starbucks.
3: Yeah.
4: Without them saying, do you want some protein?
3: Yeah. Yeah,
4: I know, mate.
3: It's all through Boost as well. I love Boost. I love Janine Ellis, but they're putting a lot of protein in those Boost juices.
4: It's going to be commercially friendly all the way to the end here. And we love Starbucks and we love Ed Sheeran.
3: Can't turn that off.
4: Going to tick them all off. We'll keep moving.
3: Mate,
4: anyway.
3: I might work at Boost next year. Who knows?
4: I reckon you do really well at Boost, actually.
3: Yeah, I'll get the visor on. I'll put the visor on. No worries.
4: Yeah. Okay, going to keep moving here.
3: Give me a call, Janine.
4: I can call Janine for you. So we text occasionally.
3: You text Janine Ellis, the founder of Boost?
4: Yeah,
3: you really are a business dog, aren't you?
4: I've got great relationships with these sorts of people.
3: You hang out with David Gingell as well.
4: Occasionally.
3: Truth almighty.
4: I know, mate. I know. I love these sorts of guys. I just love talking shop.
3: Yeah, I love
4: the industry.
3: Yeah.
4: Shame I'm not part of it anymore. No, sorry. We'll get going. not that one. That's a bit boring. Going to be hard to knock. Oh, okay. I found this one really interesting. Okay, there's a thread that I follow called Mildly Infuriating.
3: Yeah.
4: This post went nuts recently. It was about a mum complaining about her son not accepting a buy one, get one free offer at the servo.
3: Right.
4: So he went down to the servo and was like, g'day, can I get an ice cream, a tub of ice cream? And they go, oh, did you know at the moment if you buy one, you get one free? And he goes, nah.
3: What?
4: Because they were trying to do the whole because you know when you go to the servo and you go, g'day, I'll get a Gatorade. And they go, you know, if you get two of them, you only have to pay 20 cents more, but you get two.
3: Yeah.
4: He said no.
3: But it was for free.
4: Yes. Yeah.
3: It's like he's throwing a tub of ice cream down the gutter.
4: It's the same situation. They've gone, you want a tub of ice cream? Hey, just so you know, normally you'd pay $12 for two. You're only going to pay $6.50 for two today. And he said no.
3: God.
4: Anyway, yeah. His mum's written this rant.
3: Like, yeah, great.
4: She's devastated because she's like, I'm at home. I love him. I think I still love him, but he could have brought some ice cream back for me.
3: Yeah.
4: But I was reading this, empathizing with the guy because I'm often at like 7-Eleven and they're like, do you want another orange Powerade for 50 cents? And I'm like, nah, I actually only want one.
3: But save it for another day, Will.
4: But then
3: if
4: I've got to carry
3: a Powerade for 50 cents,
4: but I've got to carry around in my pocket.
3: Yeah.
4: And I care about the planet and I don't think I need more plastic.
3: But no, you
4: flipped it on you.
3: You flipped it on me, but you're getting a Powerade in the first place. Just don't.
4: I'm
3: get a
4: getting
3: Powerade
4: a Powerade in the first place, but I don't want to.
3: Yeah, right.
4: Do you not feel? Do you feel that way? No, do you take it, Tommy? Do you take the extra one?
1: Excuse me.
4: Do you take the extra one? do you when they go, you'd have a chewing gum. You get extra chewing gum for another 10 cents. Do you take the extra?
1: If it was like chewy, sure, but like the ice cream I get.
4: Yeah, right.
1: The ice cream I get because then
4: it's going to go rank in the car.
1: Well, it's also too much ice cream.
4: Yeah, I agree.
3: No, you don't have to have it straight away, guys.
4: I agree.
3: But the value, guys. How you're like, no, it's throwing
4: not about
3: money
4: it,
3: down
4: but it's
3: the
4: also
3: drain.
4: With the sweet things that you can't control yourself with. Like if it's like another Kit Kat, you're like, I'm just going to eat that now.
3: That's true. Well, I've got self control, Will.
4: Oh, shut up.
0: Woody for the drive home. Now with 20% more stories about Woody having IBS, put the hummus dip down, Woody.
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0: Replacing snores with laughs. It's Will and Woody keeping you up.
1: I hope you're having a wonderful drive home. 2 months to go on the air, guys. Yeah, as Woody said, fire sale.
2: Bloody oath.
1: We didn't have any ads to read today. Not sure why.
2: The sponsors don't have the mail. This is your last chance.
1: Get involved. Get involved.
2: And our price just went down, by the way, because Will and I have zero income next year.
1: Yeah,
2: anyway,
1: that's so true.
2: We are talking right now about producer Jo, her birthday dinner on Saturday night. Worth mentioning, Annalise, our junior producer, you organised the entire thing. It was phenomenal.
1: She's not the junior producer anymore.
2: Senior producer.
3: Thank you.
2: Annalise. Organised the whole thing, really showed your senior producing skills.
3: Thank you. There. Yeah.
1: And culinary skills.
2: Oh, yeah.
1: More importantly.
2: Oh, yeah.
1: I think probably more cooking than producing was involved.
3: It's my biggest producing job yet.
2: Bloody oath. The whole thing was a production, Will. I mean, even the menus, they were made on canvas or whatever.
3: Canva. Premium, of course.
2: But unfortunately,
1: I was on a kids' table.
2: You're on the kids' table.
1: I was put on a kids' table.
2: Well, you brought children. You were the only one who brought children.
1: Yeah, didn't say don't bring kids.
4: It's implied.
3: Yeah.
1: It's not.
2: This is a party of people in their 20s, Will.
1: Yeah.
2: It's implied that you don't bring your kids.
1: I don't think it's implied. I think you need to say don't bring kids if you don't want kids.
2: Fair enough.
1: Surely.
3: But we love your kids.
1: That's
3: so
1: a good topic,
3: fine.
1: Actually.
2: Oh,
1: we'll
2: mate.
1: Do that.
2: We bring it up in the next two months. You won't get another chance again.
1: Is not bringing your children implied invited somewhere?
5: Absolutely.
2: That's good. Write that down.
1: Because I would say it's almost implied at our age when we have got kids. That bringing kids, it's implied that you will bring your kids. Unless you mention beforehand, don't bring your kids.
2: I think if you're in your 30s, it's implied that kids are coming. If you're in your 20s, it's implied that kids aren't.
6: Guys, save it for the bit.
2: Yeah, no, fair enough.
1: Oh, it's a good spot, though. It's a good spot, though. Put that down.
2: Keep the powder dry.
1: Call if you want to for that, by the way. 131065.
2: Call tomorrow.
1: Tomorrow.
2: Because right now, I have to focus on producer Joe's speech because the night was going so incredibly well. But Jo, you clearly don't give anything away, and it's quite clear that you forgot that your brother was in the room because of something that happened. Now, my first question to you is, what is your recollection of your speech?
4: I think just because there's a lot of nerves and, like, I didn't know it was a surprise party, obviously, and so, like, there's bits of the night that are a little bit, like, I maybe don't remember quite well just because, like, so much adrenaline.
2: And maybe some of the responsible alcohol that was consumed. We're over 18, so there was alcohol going around and you responsibly had a few.
4: I was drinking,
2: Yeah, great. Okay, so then...
1: Don't need to labour the point.
2: Absolutely not, and I hope I'm not. I think it's just important to know what kind of state she was in. So she's shocked, she's feeling a bit nervous about making the speech, and she's responsibly had a couple of drinks. So then you jump up there, Jo. And so what's your...
4: and Woody, you weren't drinking. You're a sober kid.
2: Yeah, stone cold.
1: This is actually starting to sound a bit sick from the one sober 40-year-old man at the drunk party for the 25-year-olds. All of a sudden, it starts to sound a bit sick when he jumps out the front and gets in his Nissan.
2: This was the point.
1: It takes a real mental picture in his head.
2: This was the point where I was like, I think I should go home. Because I said to Eli, who works here as well, I was like, God, everyone here is so young. And then he was like, honey,
1: you're old.
2: And I was like, oh, my God. Anyway, so, yes, you're right, Will.
1: Yeah.
2: I was sober and maybe I should have left before the speeches.
1: No, I'm not saying you should have left before the speeches.
2: Maybe I should have.
1: It's a nice part of the night to be there for. Yeah, I think
2: unless it's a speech like Joe.
1: I think
2: gave.
1: A very uncool middle-aged man thing to do would be to remark on when things got a bit wild at a party where you were sober for and drove home from.
2: Well, that's what I'm doing right now. I was punching my heaps and orbals, baby.
1: Publicly.
2: Anyway, Joe, you jump up. Just run us through your recollection of your speech.
4: So I think I made a joke at the start of like, oh, so off the cuff, haha, kidding, I've thought about it.
2: Yep, that's great, great start. Good laugh from the crowd, it was awesome. You're away.
4: And then, I don't know why, yeah, but I just gave everyone the full flash, took the top off.
1: Wow.
2: Everything is right up there. The bosoms were away. I think there was
4: and
2: a comment.
4: Because I had an interesting tape job because I was wearing a top that, like, they needed to be taped. And the way I had done it was quite funny. And so I think when I finally pulled it back down, I just went straight again.
2: You did. Because everyone was shocked. I'd like to make it very clear, I looked away. But given I'm a middle-aged man and I was sober...
1: It sounds worse and worse for you.
2: I chose to look away. As I looked away, though, weirdly, your brother was still looking. And so at that point, though, you went again.
4: Again. go. I just thought this is what the crowd wants. There's a big cheer.
1: We're wild. We're nuts for it, yeah.
2: Absolutely wild.
1: Great.
2: Absolutely wild. The bosoms are out there again in the wild a second time.
1: Stop calling them bosoms.
2: I don't know what to call them.
1: I know, because you're trying to be professional about it, but it's getting worse.
2: And also, you've just framed me as a middle-aged man who was sober at a party and then looking at bosoms. So, look, I'm trying to keep it professional.
1: Yeah, good.
2: Have you had, Joe, a conversation with your brother?
4: God, no.
2: Since, interesting. Now, that feels like an idea for tomorrow.
4: I think we could
2: just call him and say, how'd you feel about my speech?
4: I think I made another joke after the second flash of, like, and that they actually sit pretty much here after the surgery I had last year, in case anyone was wondering.
2: You did say that.
1: Wow.
2: Because I remember everything because I was sober.
1: It's getting worse and worse for you.
2: Anyway, that's all I wanted to talk about.
1: So tomorrow, you want to get Joe's brother on the show to see if he remembers his sister's breasts.
2: I mean, when you've said it back to me, probably a bad idea.
1: Is that the
2: probably
1: bit?
2: As you say it back, you know, no bad idea in a brainstorm.
1: I know we've only got 2 months to go, mate, but I think that might be over the line.
2: It's probably over the line. Okay.
4: So also, Mum and Dad live in Perth, and they were asking how the night went, and I, like, absolutely left this out, and so they're going to hear it.
1: I know they're going
4: to
1: hear
4: it. Awesome.
2: Big hello to Kane, Joe's dad, who I do find attractive.
4: What is going on?
1: It's all...
0: Coming up next, more Will and Woody.
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0: You focus on keeping your eyes open, because they have your ears covered. It's Will and Woody keeping you up.
1: Sove.
2: Yeah.
1: It's over for your small tenure on the show. Will is back tomorrow, which is obviously very exciting as well. Like, I don't want to make it seem like it's emotional.
2: No, it's great.
1: He's coming back. That's good. That's very exciting that Will is coming back. But I have had so much fun with you, Sove.
2: Oh, me too. Thank you. And next child, maybe I'll come around. Or puppy. Or cat.
1: Yeah, bloody.
2: Or bird. Whatever you have. I will be there.
1: Okay, great.
2: This music's making me feel so sad.
1: Well, it's an emotional time.
2: And you said before, I just want to get
1: this on record, I can call you whenever I want, any time of the
2: Doesn't
1: day.
2: Doesn't mean I'll answer, but you ring me whenever you like. And if you see the green come up, it's because you're blocked. Thanks for having me.
1: Oh, thanks for making me laugh.
2: Thanks for listening to me, everyone, too, by the way. Sorry if I wasn't great, but... Kiss, kiss. Love you guys. They've been very nice on socials.
1: It's radio. Stop blowing kisses.
2: Oh, yeah, that's right. I thought they could hear it. And I said kiss, kiss anyway. Oh, well. Bye, guys.
0: 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Will and Woody, driving you home.
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0: 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Baxter's IGA is turning 21, and we've got birthday presents with your name on them. 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
6: Good morning, I'm Jane Drew. Labor has accused the government of wasting money after it was revealed the prison service spent almost $30 million on overtime for correction officers over the past 2 years. RTI documents showing officers worked 144,000 hours of overtime last financial year, costing $15 million. That's slightly up on the previous year, which cost close to $14 million. Labor's Jen Butler said it would be better spent on more full-time workers.
7: We know that for many people it is an amazing career, but what we are seeing is the same people stretched just because they don't have enough corrections officers within the Tasmanian correction system.
6: Tasmania Police is asking for witnesses to come forward following a dangerous driving incident in the northwest yesterday. They say at about 9:30 a.m, a grey Ford Territory allegedly drove out of a service station at Burnie and travelled onto the Bass Highway on the wrong side of the road towards oncoming traffic. Police have confiscated the vehicle for a three-month period and charged an 18-year-old woman who was allegedly driving with reckless driving, driving under the influence of an illicit substance, learner driving unaccompanied, and drug possession related offences. If you witness the dangerous driving or have dash cam or CCTV of the area around the time, you are urged to contact Burnie Police. Launceston Council says they are in the black after a recent audit of their financial position confirmed a surplus of $387,000 for the 25-26 financial year. They had an anticipated deficit of $2 million following council-approved budget amendments during the year. Council says the savings haven't come at the cost of the community as they continue to progress a number of projects, including the Albert Hall, the Princess Theatre and Punchbowl Play Space. And a cold front is sweeping over the state today, bringing a chilly burst of winter weather. The Bureau of Meteorology's Sarah Scully says we could see snow falling across elevated parts of the state.
8: Got widespread showers in the west that will gradually extend across the state. There's also a risk of small hail and snow down to 800 metres.
6: There's also a Bushwalkers weather alert in place for today.
0: 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Chile. National. News. Now.
9: Hi, I'm Phoebe Humphrey. The Coalition will finally release its migration policy today, with the Financial Review reporting it could cut the number of migrants entering Australia to as few as 100,000 in its first year. The policy is set to include tougher rules for visa overstayers, temporary visa holders, and some family migration programs. AI bosses will be grilled as a parliamentary inquiry into the tech starts today. Execs from Google, Anthropic, OpenAI and Microsoft will be questioned on the impacts of AI on security, jobs and the economy. Anthropic says the tech poses an industrial-scale threat to Australia. The US has removed all of its bombers from the UK airbase at the centre of a suspected terror plot. It comes a week after five men were arrested near the base on suspicion of explosives, forcing the evacuation of 85 homes. And a think tank has launched a bold proposal to help Aussie families save on grocery bills. Under the $25 billion plan from the Greens Institute, the government would forcibly acquire 200 Coles and Woolworths stores and open a chain of taxpayer-funded supermarkets.
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9: In sport, Roosters players will enjoy a sleep in this morning after a big few days of celebrations after their NRL Premiership double. The men's and women's team were greeted by thousands of supporters at yesterday's Fan Day in Sydney, with no official event scheduled for today. And Callum Wilkie has taken out the Trevor Barker medal as best and fairest for St Kilda. However, the major talking point was the no-show from Rowan Marshall as the ruckman looks for a trade to Geelong. Day two of the AFL trade period gets underway today. That's the latest news and sport.
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11: G'day, welcome on in. Top of 16, there's going to be some rain about Launceston today. Very high chance becoming less likely in the afternoon. Winds set to get up to 35 kilometres per hour. Around 1 to 5 mil of rain is expected today. With a sunny Wednesday ahead, hump day, top of 17, it's going to be sunny and 19 Thursday, currently sitting at 13 degrees right now. Scottsdale in the northeast set to get up to 15 today. A bit of rain about as well, becoming less likely in the afternoon and evening, with snow falling above 1,100 metres as well. Bit of a chilly one, I bet. Top of 15 tomorrow, mostly sunny, and mostly sunny 17 Thursday, currently sitting at 10 degrees. With St Helens and the East Coast getting up to 19. Bit of rain about as well. Seems like it's raining all through the north and northeast today. Mostly likely during the morning and afternoon. Possible small hail as well in the south this afternoon and evening. Absolutely copping it with some winds getting up to 40 kilometres per hour in the early afternoon. Tomorrow, top of 15, mostly sunny. It seems like it clears up a fair bit. And a top of 17, mostly sunny Thursday. It's sitting at 12 degrees right at this very second. 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
0: In a world of chaos, two legendary heroes were sent to bring peace and order to the planet. We couldn't afford them. So we're settling for the next best thing. Or what was available anyway. with Nick and Marcus for breakfast on Chilli.
11: Yes, good morning. Welcome on in. Brand new day. It's your Tuesday for a bit of a shorter week this week. Show number 163 today. And look, it's currently 7 minutes past six for the 6th of October. I do keep saying, leave us a voice memo on the free iHeart app when you're streaming Chilli. There's actually a new function. I didn't even know this till like a couple of weeks ago. And I think it's one of the most fun functions to have on the iHeart app is just leaving a voice memo on your radio, on your local radio station's voice memo page. Like, it's, if I was a kid, I'd be going absolutely nuts over this and then just, like, listening out for my own voice to play on it. Like, I'd probably just say g'day or something like that. If you could leave a g'day, that would be awesome. But, you know, sky's the limit when it comes to voice memos. Just chuck us, what are you up to? What are you doing this morning? Where are you at? It's a bit of a darker morning this morning. I'm a bit spooked by it. It seems cold. I could smell rain in the air. You know when you can smell rain right before it hits? I could definitely feel that coming. If you're about to leave the house and you think, oh, should I pack a jumper or not today? Pack a jumper. That's your warning. Let's kick off the show now. Hey, Leonardo, good morning. Welcome to your Tuesday Chilli Breakfast.

busy as the Gorge chairlift on a long weekend? It's Nick and Marcus on Chilli. 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

0: Welcome on in. If you just joined us, that's Parcels. You got me feeling, all one word. 6:15. Nick and Marcus away this week. It's breakfast all thanks to Country Club Tasmania. Now, look, obviously on the way on the show, we do have your Clayface tickets. The moment you hear the spooky sound, you get give us a call, 633 1591, and you've secured your spot. Village Cinemas, October 22nd, to watch Clayface with us. It'll be an awesome night watching this body horror film. It seems scary. I just watched the trailer. It's actually looks kind of freaky. I want to tell you now, I think I've discovered one of the most strangest bars, clubs/pubs in Australia. And it's actually called the Melbourne Nightclub Pawn & Co., P-A-W-N. Don't get freaky on me this early in the morning. But Pawn & Co. has been operating for at least 14 years. Now, here's the strange bit about it, is basically everything inside this club is for sale. So you go in, you can get drinks, and throughout the night, you can just, you know, buy some things. It's like a pawn. It's a genuine pawn shop, P-A-W-N. Don't get freaky on me early in the morning. So anything that's up on the wall, if you see a painting, you can buy that through the night. Any furniture you see around, you can buy that. The glass you're drinking from, the martini glass, or like the stein, you can buy that as well. Even the bartender's bow tie was for sale. This is incredible. So it is half nightclub, half pawn shop, and I've also read that some of the country's most beloved DJs and celebrities have been here. Dom Dolla, Boogs, Buddy Franklin, Dylan Alcott, amazing people have been DJing here, partying here. Seems like it's pretty well known. Now, you can actually bring stuff into this club as well and potentially trade it for drinks. Like, that's the insane thing. Like, you could bring a lamp from home. You could bring you could bring your dad's watch and potentially get some drinks vouchers for that. I wouldn't recommend taking your dad's watch. Don't think he'd be too happy about that. Nor would, actually, if you've got a, if your partner has one of those Dyson hair curlers or Dyson hair straighteners, they might go for a few drink vouchers, I'd say. But everything is on sale. And the most incredible detail I read through this story was basically they, some guy brought in dirty undies and they traded a couple drink vouchers for the dirty undies. This is insanity, this Pawn & Co. Club. Now, normally after a night out, you might usually ask you, like, oh, who did you take home? Who's the lucky person? At this place, completely different. What did you take home last night is probably the thing that gets asked. And what I'd respond with is probably this really fascinating frog-shaped lamp. And I'm pretty happy about it. We spent the night together.
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0: Ed Sheeran, 25 minutes past six. It's Chilli Breakfast with Nick. G'day, welcome on in if you're just joining us. It's all thanks to Tamar Marine. Now, on the way, news, sport and weather and your spicy single of the day. But a bit of a breaking news story at the moment from Siberia. I don't know if you've heard this one. It was throughout the news late yesterday and also this morning. I'm seeing bits and pieces of it, of a young researcher from an anti-plague institute at Siberia. Has become critically ill and has actually passed on, actually died throughout the day yesterday. Now, early reports suggested that it was possible plague, possibly connected to her work, possibly involving a broken test tube at this anti-plague institute, and nearly 200 contacts were reportedly put under medical observation, according to the Moscow Times. But you should know that authorities have referred to her illness as severe pneumonia of unknown origin. And the current Russian official position is saying that there was no confirmed lab incident, no work-related dangerous pathogen detected in her samples, and contacts have not shown evidence of the feared infection. Now, the US are hot on this one. They want to know the truth. They want to get answers, and they don't believe a word that's being said from all that, as you could probably assume. I think we're all a little bit like, are you sure? You sure that didn't come from the anti-plague institute in Siberia? That was just naturally from home? Look, if something got dropped at work, normally, you know, if the word oops comes out of any workplace, if it's a firework factory, that's booming. That's going off. That's a bit scary. Submarine, if someone's saying oops, it's getting a sweaty palms. Sweaty palms are being had. Zoo lion enclosure, yeah, oops is a big one there. The moment it becomes a bit more sinister, depending on the workplace. At most workplaces, if someone yells oops, you kind of look over. At the Anti-Plague Research Institute, if someone says, oop, you don't even ask what happened. You run out of there and you hope the person behind you is much slower.
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4: Good morning, I'm Jane Drew. The Health Department is reminding Tasmanians the dangers of taking illicit drugs following a death possibly caused by a strong opioid. Olivia Hicks has the details.
5: Authorities say the overdose-related death may be associated with an illicit drug containing a strong opioid the person may not have known about. It's Tasmania's first known detection of the novel synthetic opioid, and there is little information on how U-class opioids affect people, but we are warned they can have serious health outcomes, including organ damage, unconsciousness, or death. Signs of opioid overdose include slow, irregular, or stopped breathing, reduced consciousness, or difficulty waking someone, pinpoint pupils, and blue or grey lips or fingertips.
4: Tasmania police are calling for witnesses to a northwest incident where an 18-year-old allegedly drove toward oncoming traffic yesterday. They say at about 9:30 a.m., a grey Ford Territory drove out of a Burnie service station onto the wrong side of the Bass Highway. She's had her car confiscated for 3 months and is facing a number of charges, including reckless driving, driving under the influence of an illicit substance, and learner driver unaccompanied. A state government program providing junior athletes with financial support to compete interstate has doubled, offering $200 to $400. Parent Dane Leadham, whose daughter competes interstate in three different sports, says it will make a big difference to families.
6: There's definitely kids that don't get the option to go away and have to decline the offer or not even trial for it because they know they're in a position where they might not be able to go if they were chosen.
4: A proposal to increase the age of the under-18 NWFL comp to 19 will be voted on today by the board. According to the advocate, the bid is backed by local coaches who feel younger players would benefit from the Colts division being expanded. With the proposed move touted to improve the skill level of the comp, foster confidence and keep boys playing footy without the pressure of the senior league. And a bushwalkers weather alert has been issued for Western Tasmania, with snow forecast to as low as 700 metres today. Tasmania Police are urging people to consider their plans and to ensure they're properly equipped to handle the snow, wind and unusually cold conditions predicted.
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7: Hi, I'm Phoebe Humphrey. The Coalition will unveil its migration policy today, with the Financial Review reporting it would bring net overseas migration down to as low as 100,000 in its first year. It would focus on visa overstayers, some temporary visa holders and family reunion pathways. The Treasury Secretary is cracking down on leaks within Jim Chalmers' department. Jenny Wilkinson has issued a memo to staff urging anyone to step forward with information on leaks or suspicions of mishandling plans. The US and European officials are monitoring a suspected plague death of a Russian woman. The lab worker died of a mysterious illness in Siberia. Some authorities claim she had pneumonia. Others suspect it could be linked to where she worked. A number of local hospitals have been quarantined. And a number of Aussie schools are no longer accepting credit cards for tuition fees. It follows card surcharges being scrapped at the start of the month in a move put forward by the Reserve Bank. A school in Victoria, the latest to confirm parents will be barred from using credit cards for tuition fees next year.
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7: In sport, a blow for the Aussie cricketers ahead of the opening test against South Africa starting on Friday. All-rounder Cam Green is set to miss the match with an abdominal strain, with Cooper Connolly likely to be his replacement. It also secures Bo Webster's place in the starting 11 for the opener in Durban. And in tennis, Aussie Alex de Minaur will meet Novak Djokovic in the final at the China Open. After his semi-final opponent Hubert Hurkacz was forced to retire in the second set, the Joker beat Daniil Medvedev. That's the latest news and sport.
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3: What's... 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
1: G'day, taking a look in Launceston, a top of 16 with some rain about today. Very high chance, becoming less likely this afternoon, and winds getting up to 35 kilometres per hour. On the way tomorrow, sunny and 17. It's going to be sunny and 19 on the way Thursday. It is currently sitting at 13 degrees in Launceston right now, with Scottsdale set to get up to 15 today. Bit of rain hanging about as well today, becoming less likely in the afternoon and evening, and snow falling above 1,100 metres, which you can expect to be fairly chilly today. Around 1 to 5 mil of rain is expected in Scottsdale today. Mostly sunny days ahead, though. Top of 15 for your Wednesday, 17 is your top Thursday, and 11 degrees right now in Scottsdale. St Helens set to get up to 19 today. Some rain about, most likely during the morning and afternoon. Possible small hail in the south in the afternoon and evening. And wind set to get up to 40 kilometres per hour. Absolutely copping it today. Mostly sunny days for your Wednesday and Thursday, though. Changing the mood. Top of 15 tomorrow. 17 for your Thursday. Sitting at 12 degrees right now. 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And don't forget to stream us live anytime on that free iHeart app. Now, it is currently 23 minutes to 7. Got Nick and Marcus, with Marcus away today, but it's the brekkie, all thanks to Country Club Tasmania, and it's about time we launch this again.
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4: You gotta fight!
1: The old Spicy Single, huh? It's come back for another day. This is where two songs go head-to-head on the Instagram story. You go vote and the most voted song gets played at the end of the show. It's a team effort, this one, and we need all hands on deck for it. So head over at ChilliFM on the Insta and go vote. Now, I'm up against one listener today. You went to submit your song up on the Instagram story as well. And you can still comment, give us a DM on the Facebook or Instagram as to what song you would like to hear for the Spicy Single. But today, out of the hat, I've picked Amy. Now, Amy is a usual one, is a regular for the show. We love Amy. And Amy today, she's gone with a killer song, Could Kill Me Today Again, Radio Freedom, I Can Feel It.

Now, I'm on the fattest losing streak of my life up against the listeners, so let's hope we can turn the tide today. I expect to beat Amy. Sorry, Ames. But the song I've gone with today is Fat Man Scoop's Be Faithful. All the chicken heads, be quiet. All the chicken heads, be quiet. All the chicken heads, be quiet. Because I'm watching the UK version of Traitors at the moment, and all you want people to do is just be faithful in that. So that's why I've gone with that. Make your vote. Chilly Instagram story right now. On the way next is your Daily Donut, giving you the latest update in news going around right now. A few sprinkles and a big fat hole in it. You know how it goes. Madden Brothers plays now. We're done here on Chilly Brekkie.

0: Somber back to friends here on Chili Breakfast. It's a 6:45 and I believe Somber is on his way to Australia next year, Rod Laver Arena and venues like that for next year. I'd be excited to see Somber, to be fair. That's back to friends. And look, on the way, we're going to be talking about this 21st birthday with Bax's IGA in prospect, what you should be listening out for today. And not only that, but we have your Clayface horror movie tickets to give away today. But right now, I've got to update you on the news. And it's that time again of the year, the Nobel Prize Week. It began last night with three scientists receiving the medicine prize for their research in brain activity. Now, the winners are announced throughout the next week or so, but one that tends to get the most headlines is, of course, that Nobel Peace Prize. We all look forward to it, don't we? Peace. Peace on Earth is what we want. And peace on Earth. Maybe we don't deserve it, but we all look for it, don't we? Now, last year, US President Donald Trump was lobbying hard for himself. Please vote me, Donald Trump. Nobel Peace Prize. he's been a bit quieter on that front this year. He's been preoccupied by the war in Iran that has been... it's going past the seven-month mark now, and he's not being considered as a leading contender this year for the Nobel Peace Prize. Now, instead, emergency response volunteers in Sudan and the International Space Station are among the front runners. And we'll find out for real on Friday. And they'll get front page of the magazines, won't they? But in the meantime, physics is tonight, followed by chemistry, literature, peace and economic sciences are on the way. Look, I don't know. I don't know if people should be... I don't know if we should give out a Nobel Peace Prize. How many years on Earth has there not been peace? The moment someone brings world peace and we can actually hold on to it for maybe a good solid 3 days, I award that person the Peace Prize. But for now, I think we all deserve it. All the Chili listeners. Because we mean peace and we mean freedom and harmony. That's what we want. So pat yourself on the back. I award you the Nobel Peace Prize.
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15: As good as getting all greens on the blocky wrap.
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Sunny Federa, DOD, Think About Us, Chilli Breakfast, Nick and Marcus, all thanks to Country Club Tasmania. Now, on the way, we got your Clayface double passes to get along to Village Cinemas October 22nd for our horror movie night. If you want to come watch Clayface with us, the moment you hear the scary sound, I'll play it for you one more time this morning. The moment you hear that, give us a call, 633-1591. And you got that double pass to join us for the first viewing of Clayface. Now, also, keep it locked on Chilli today because Baxter's IGA is turning 21 and we've actually got presents with your name on it. For the first time in birthday history, someone is giving back and it's Baxter's celebrating 21. Now, this is going to be during Jay Haas's shift this afternoon, so be listening out during her show because you're going to listen out for Marcus and my song. We whipped this up last week. We were told last week we had to whip it up fairly quickly, and I'm pretty proud with our effort. This is what you have to listen out for.

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1: So the moment you hear that with Jay Halves, call in 633 1590 and you score yourself $100 to Baxter's IGA. 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Listen out to Jay Halves in the R's. Clayface on the way next.
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14: Good morning, I'm Jane Drew. Coalition to reveal migration policy, but first in local news. The Tasmanian Department of Health is reminding Tasmanians about the dangers of taking unknown and illicit substances after a drug possibly laced with a strong opioid was detected in the state. The warning follows an overdose-related death that may have been associated with an illicit drug containing a strong opioid that the person may have not known about. While further investigations are underway, the Department of Health says it's the first known detection of the novel synthetic opioid in the state and that these drugs are not regularly detected in Australia. A seasonal flight route from Launceston to Perth has been axed by Virgin, who say they've cancelled or suspended five routes across their domestic and international schedule, citing rising jet fuel costs. Good news for those heading to South Australia. Virgin's path from Launceston to Adelaide is still going ahead. The RACT's plan for safer roads in our state includes redirecting all of the revenue raised by mobile speed cameras into road safety to help tackle our road toll. RACT Group CEO Mark Muganoni says a dramatically different approach is needed to reduce the number of Tasmanians injured or killed on our roads.
15: A decade ago, we set out with the objective of reducing deaths and serious injuries on Tasmanian roads from 300 a year to less than 200. And as we stand here today, last year's figures were 325. We have absolutely failed to achieve our road safety targets.
14: Ulverston Football Club will have a new coach from next year after Troy Davies was informed the club wished to part ways. The Advocate reports Davies was at the helm for three seasons and led the Robins from fifth place in 2024 to a grand final berth this year, which they narrowly lost. The Hobart Hurricanes have re-signed Tim Ward, Will Prestwidge, Marcus Bean and Ian Carlisle for the upcoming BBL season. And a bushwalkers weather alert has been issued for Western Tasmania. With snow forecast to as low as 700 metres today, Tasmania police are urging people to consider their plans and to ensure they're properly equipped to handle the snow, wind and unusually cold conditions predicted.
13: 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Chile. National. News. Now.
16: Hi, I'm Phoebe Humphrey. Angus Taylor will today unveil his plan to slash migration numbers, aiming for an annual intake that's significantly lower than Labor's. The Financial Review is reporting the policy would tighten rules for some student and temporary visa holders, bringing family members to Australia, while prioritising the working holiday makers that are needed in the bush. A parliamentary inquiry begins today into artificial intelligence, with the eSafety Commissioner talking up the work done here to prevent its misuse. Julie Inman-Grant has told the ABC Australia has made solid progress.
17: We've taken action against nine nudifying apps. We're the first country in the world to have provisions to prevent AI chatbots and companions from delivering harmful content to young people.
16: And the Small Business Ombudsman is heading for a showdown with the Tax Office over its decision to stop accepting credit card payments from the end of November. The Chamber of Commerce argues the move could make cash flow even tougher for businesses doing it tough, especially after the recent ban on credit card surcharges.
13: Get the jump on your next project with the mighty helpful team at Mitre 10 and check Mitre 10 socials for the latest offers and updates. 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
16: In sport, Callum Wilkie has won the St Kilda Best and Fairest Award last night. The All-Australian defender narrowly edging out Jack Silvani and Max Hall to win his first Trevor Barker Award.
18: Congratulations to Hawley and Soss. Incredible seasons. Unbelievable players to play with.
16: And the Panthers have given a promising update on Nathan Cleary after the star playmaker underwent surgery on both legs. The club's CEO says early rehab is on track, with the Panthers hoping to have him back on the field by at least round four next year. That's the latest news and sport.
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2: G'day, taking a look in Launceston, top 16. There's going to be some rain about today, as I could smell a bit earlier. I'm walking into work. Very high chance becoming less likely this afternoon. Wind set to get up to 35 kilometres per hour. You want to leave with a bit of a thick coat today. Round 1 to 5 mil of rain is expected today, with a sunny top of 17 degree Wednesday and sunny and 19 on the way Thursday. It is sitting at 13 degrees right now. Scottsdale set to get up to 15. Bit of rain about today as well. Becoming less likely in the afternoon and evening. Winds set to get up to 40 kilometres in the late morning. Mostly sunny and 15 tomorrow and mostly sunny 17 Thursday. It's sitting at legs 11 right now in Scottsdale, with St. Helens getting up to 19. Bit of rain about as well, very high chance, most likely during the morning and afternoon. And also, possible small hail in the south late this afternoon and evening. Winds also set to get up to 40 kilometres per hour in the early afternoon. Mostly sunny days ahead, though. A bit of change of pace. Top of 15 tomorrow, 17 Thursday, is sitting at 12 degrees right now.
0: In a world of chaos, two legendary heroes were sent to bring peace and order to the planet. But we couldn't afford them. So we're settling for the next best thing. Or what was available anyway. It's Nick and Marcus for breakfast on Chilli.
2: Yes! It's a Tuesday here on Chilli Brekkie. Welcome on in if you've just joined us. Clocking on in for another day. Bit of a shorter week due to Launceston show day on the Thursday, and then separated by possibly a work day for most people on that Friday. But, you know, maybe you get a little bit sick at the show and you have to take that Friday off. I'll look the other way. I won't know what's going on. But, look, on the way for the show, we're going to be talking about Joe Rogan, something or someone featured on his show, and even Joe said, "I think this is too much." Like, that's a guy who's like puffing smoke out all show long. Like, I think he's just

0: constantly doing weed on that show. So you'd assume he's calm, but no, he flipped the script a little bit and he said, nah, that's too much. I don't know if I can handle that. So we're talking about what broke Joe Rogan on his show, but also within this half hour.
1: What do you want, Mr. Hagan?
2: I want my life back.
1: I have no idea who you are anymore.
0: Oh, yeah, we got your double passes to get along to Clayface Village Cinemas October 22nd. If you want to get along to that, then be listening out because this is one sound you got to listen for. The psycho sound. The moment you hear that sound, 633-1591 is the number to call, and you got that double pass to get along and join us October 22nd. Thanks to Hello Georgie, Goodyear Auto Care, Launceston, and all-round gutter cleaning. 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

Like a morning jam in your toasty car on the Midland Highway. 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

0: Michelle Branch, New Radicals here on Chilli Breakfast. Good morning. 16 minutes past 7, all thanks to Country Club Tasmania, where right now you've got the chance to get along to Clayface, horror movie night, October 22nd.
1: What do you want, Mr. Regan?
2: I want my life back.
1: I have no idea who you are anymore.
0: Yikes. 633-1591 is the number to call, where we've got Macy on the line. Good morning, Macy. How you going, mate?
3: Yeah, great, thank you.
0: Now, Macy, keen to get along to our horror movie night to watch Clayface?
3: Yeah, definitely, for my niece and my daughter.
0: Oh, perfect. How old are they?
3: 15 and 16.
0: Oh, do you think they can handle Clayface?
3: 100%. They absolutely love horror films.
0: What, do you know what their first horror was, or do you think they just watched it without your permission?
3: I guarantee they probably watched it without permission.
0: Did you just have DVDs lying out, or do you reckon they stayed up late one night and stayed up watching, like, SBS or something?
3: There's obviously the DVDs lying around, but yep. With Netflix and everything now, it's so much easier for them to access whatever they want.
0: Hang on, Mace, what's going on? Are you pushing your kids into this so you don't have to go?
3: No, definitely not, but they've just absolutely loved those sort of movies, so, yeah.
0: Macy,
3: just thought it'd be a nice treat to send them.
0: Can we also get you along? I can get you a spare ticket. We've got a spare ticket. We need you to come along for the night.
3: 100% then, yeah.
0: All right, let's get you that bonus ticket. I know we'll send out with this one. I know I'll be hanging around outside the door just for popcorn refills, but, Mace, I'll definitely be there. Marcus will be there. You'll be there. We're no wusses, are we?
3: Definitely not. And we love popcorn.
0: We love popcorn. Mace, hold on the line. We'll get you these tickets, mate.
3: Awesome. Thanks so much. Work it.
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0: Alex Warren, it's passenger here on Chilli Breakfast. Nick and Marcus, all thanks to Tamar Marie. Marcus is away this week. He's got the week of leave. He's managed to nab that cheeky little Launceston show week as a week of leave, and good on him. We'll catch him next week as well on the Monday. On the way on the show, though, things have been happening on the block with Scotty Cam. We'll find out the new news. A bit of controversy at the on the block. I feel like this could be the most controversial year to be watching the block. Also, something went on down south, a bit of a milk challenge. We'll look at that. And also, Australia's oldest man just turned that 1 year older. But right now, we're looking at the Joe Rogan Experience. This is a popular podcast that people, I think it's like one of the number one podcasts that people listen to. And Joe just gets on the most whack people. He gets on celebrities. He gets on, models, fashion people, people who just have a special interest in special things. He recently had on, the most recent one he's had on, is former US intelligence official and UFO whistleblower David Grush. He went on Joe Rogan and claims that there are multiple types of non-human intelligence going around right now. And apparently, they all don't get along. It's like Alien vs. Predator all over again. Have a listen to a portion of the pod.
1: You know, when you say Greek gods, like, do these creatures actually look like something special? Like, not just like a regular person? You said beautiful?
2: Yeah, just very oddly. It's been a while, but I'm just trying to visualize in my mind. It was just very, very beautiful.
1: Were they wearing an outfit?
2: It looked like it, like some kind of form-fitting thing, but I didn't get a good look at it.
1: Spandex?
2: I don't know. I didn't get a good look at it, honestly.
0: from what I could see, it was, but I didn't get a good look at it. But from what I saw, it wasn't that good. Now, this is already just a nuts chat in itself, just talking about aliens and, you know, having them on Joe Rogan in general. But apparently these aliens don't get along. There's a bit of conflict going up in space. So I thought peace wasn't available on Earth, but it turns out space is just an even bigger space for just war and conflict, because these alien species are going at it. They're duking it out. There's reptilian beings, apparently, and dead grey beings that have been spotted. Now, Rogan basically asks, so the greys and reptilians were just duking it out. And David went on to say, I guess. Even Joe Rogan says, that sounds insane. Come on, get your head on straight. It's not just the reptilians, not just the greys. Even Joe Rogan himself thought this was way too much. Imagine mastering interstellar travel, crossing, like, going across the universe, unlocking secrets of physics beyond human comprehension, and then all of a sudden, you find out that they're still having punch-ons with their neighbours. Maybe, there just isn't peace anywhere in this whole entire universe. Sucks, doesn't it? Thanks, Joe Rogan.
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9: Good morning, I'm Jane Drew. Labor has accused the government of wasting money after it was revealed the prison service spent almost $30 million on overtime for correction officers over the past 2 years. Under RTI documents showing officers worked 144,000 hours of overtime last financial year, costing $15 million. That's slightly up on the previous year, which cost close to $14 million. Labor's Jen Butler said it would be better spent on more full-time workers.
10: We know that for many people, it is an amazing career, but what we are seeing is the same people stretched just because they don't have enough corrections officers within the Tasmanian correction system.
9: A drug possibly laced with a rare synthetic opioid has been detected in the state, prompting a warning from the Tasmanian Department of Health. It comes after an overdose-related death where it's suspected the person may have unknowingly taken the substance. While further investigations are underway, the Department of Health says it's the first known detection of the novel opioid in Tasmania and that these drugs are not regularly detected in the country. The state's farmland values have slumped in the first half of the year, according to the latest stats. Insights manager at Bendigo Bank Agribusiness, Eliza Redfern, says the median price fell 9.5%.
11: Now, that's been because of drier conditions and rising input costs, which have effectively made producers a lot more cautious. And we've seen that the overall sale numbers have hit a historic low.
9: It comes as the rest of the nation saw a more than 7% increase in values. The seasonal flight route from Launceston to Perth has been axed by Virgin, who say they've cancelled or suspended a number of services across their domestic and international schedule, citing rising jet fuel costs. A route from Hobart to Adelaide also getting the chop. And a cold front is sweeping over the state today, bringing a chilly burst of winter weather. The Bureau of Meteorology, Sarah Scully, says we could see snow falling across elevated parts of the state.
2: Got widespread showers in the west that will gradually extend across the state. There's also a risk of small hail and snow down to 800 metres.
9: There's also a bushwalkers weather alert in place for Western Tasmania today.
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12: Hi, I'm Phoebe Humphrey. The Coalition will finally release its migration policy today, with the Financial Review reporting it could cut the number of migrants entering Australia to as few as 100,000 in its first year. The policy is set to include tougher rules for visa overstayers, temporary visa holders and some family migration programs. AI bosses will be grilled as a parliamentary inquiry into the tech starts today. Execs from Google, Anthropic, OpenAI and Microsoft will be questioned on the impacts of AI on security, jobs and the economy. Meantime, the AFP says organised crime gangs are using AI to supercharge their operations. This includes using the tech to create fake IDs, dodgy documents and map out new ways to move their drugs and money around the world. And King Charles has told his brother Andrew he'll need to fund his own case against UK police. Andrew Mountbatten-Windsor is seeking legal action against police who raided his properties after his arrest back in February. He was arrested on suspicion of leaking government documents to Jeffrey Epstein.
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12: In sport, Kangaroo skipper Isaiah Yeo says he's happy to delay pec surgery to lead Australia at the Rugby League World Cup, which starts next week. The Panthers star has told Seven he wouldn't be playing if he wasn't fully fit.
13: Ultimately, if I felt like I was going to be a detriment or couldn't contribute to the Australian side, then I would have put my hand up, but I feel like I can.
12: And Mary Fowler has been withdrawn from the Matildas squad for this month's international friendlies against Germany and Haiti. The attacking midfielder is taking a break due to personal circumstances. That's the latest news and sport.
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15: Top of 16, bit of rain about Launceston today. If it hasn't started already, it's going to be less likely happening during the afternoon. Winds set to get up to 35 kilometres per hour as well. Tomorrow, sunny and 17, reaching up to 19 for the Thursday show day. It's going to be sunny on that day. Currently sitting at 13 degrees right now. Top of 15, bit of rain about Scottsdale today. Very high chance becoming less likely in the afternoon and evening. And snow falling above 1,100 metres and wind set to get up to 40 k's per hour in the late morning. You've got a whole bag of goodies there. Mostly sunny couple days ahead as well. Top of 15 tomorrow, 17 Thursday. It's currently sitting at 11 degrees right now in Scottsdale, with St Helens getting up to 19. Bit of rain about, most likely during the morning and afternoon. Possible small hail in the south late this afternoon and evening, and winds also set to get up to 40 kilometres per hour in the early afternoon. Mostly sunny days for your Wednesday and Thursday, though. Top of 15 tomorrow, 17 Thursday. It's sitting at 12 degrees right now.
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15: We're at It's currently 22 minutes to 8. Welcome on into your Tuesday here on Chilli Breakfast. Marcus is away this week, so you're just stuck with me. We're stuck with each other, just the two of us. Hey, look on the way. I'm so sorry. You shouldn't have to start your Tuesday like that, feeling creeped out. On the way, we're going to be talking about Australia's oldest man. Is he the oldest man in the world? We'll find out. But also, the milk challenge that went on in the state just the other day. I believe school holidays have just kicked off, and now the kids are getting pretty wild and wacky. So what are they getting up to? We'll find out at 8 as well. As telling you more about top tradie and top apprentice. Big news on the way. But next, the block. It's been, had a bit of controversy about this season. And there's just another needle to add to the haystack of problems. Olivia D.

0: Smash Mouth, can't get enough of you, baby, here on Chilli Breakfast, Nick and Marcus. And don't forget to get your nominations in now for Top Tradie and Top Apprentice at chillifm.com.au. 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For your next project, on the way next, we'll be reading out some of the nominations that you've submitted, because I think, I believe at the end of this week, nominations wrap up. So you get them in quick, because then voting kicks off. And then we'll start narrowing down who is the top tradie. But I want to tell you about the Block in tradie news. I don't know if you're catching up with the latest season of the Block. I was saying to my partner when this season started that I haven't seen the Block since they went sky high. And I think the Twins had won that year. And that was the last time I watched the Block. We're loosely following it this season. And there's just been drama around every corner. Like the Block, it's one of the staples of the Block, just to have drama. It's a bit just, I don't know, it's a bit like Big Brother, except you can just build stuff in this one. So they had, I think they had one of the judging moments the other night where they had to display a room. And what did they, what room? The Rumpus. They got to do the Rumpus room. Now, Courtney and Sev are two of the contestants on this one. And during judging of Courtney and Sev's Rumpus room, apparently they had a TV hidden behind some cabinetry, and this was the reaction.
1: Yes.
2: This is the first time on the Block we've seen someone do this, and we've said this so many times.
3: Darren said,
1: I'm fizzing out.
3: Don't know what that is.
4: I want to know.
0: Now, there's a former winner, Steph, saw that immediately. Steph was on the 2023 season of The Block, and they actually came out and said, we had the exact same thing. We had a TV hidden behind some sliding panels. It was a part of the work from home room, and they won that week for it. They actually came out and said, the judges have short memory clearing. They have short-term memory loss. This is false. This is not a new thing. We did it like 3 years ago. What are you talking about? Now, it's absolutely nuts. And I think, I don't know if Courtney and Seb actually won for their Rumpus room, but they have been winning a few rooms back-to-back. Look, the Block's getting more nuts and nuts. Like, it's just more rooms. I don't know. In the judges' head, whether they think like 2026, 2025 is recent history, then all the way back in 23 was just Bronze Age stuff. I worry for what they think of 2018, if that's like hieroglyphics to them. Imagine the first season. They probably thought we were cavemen doing the Block. They're insane, the Block judges.
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Harry Styles, as it was here on Chilli Breakfast. 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Now, look, I had a strange moment in the building just before. Like, I just went up to get a coffee, not just minutes ago. We had a psychic coming to the station on Friday, and I'll tell you more news about that on the way from about 8 o'clock, because something just happened to me. And I feel like now's probably the time to tell you the news that maybe this place is haunted. I'll tell you details about why and how this place could possibly kill me. But I want to tell you about Top Tradie to start off with, because this is massive. Top Tradie this year of 2026 will get awarded $1,500 of Bex Mitre 10 gift cards, and Top Apprentice $1,000 to Bex Mitre 10 in gift cards as well. We got a big list. And we're going to give her a few shout-outs.

0: Now, yes, the nominations are open. Get them in right now. I believe this could be our last week of nominations. Then it's voting time. Then we'll finally get into who the top tradie and top apprentice of 2026 is. Now, there is an absolute flood of names on this list. We've got a Brent Avnet, who's getting absolutely throttled. He's a plumber for Grant Chug Plumbing. This is big news. So that's a name that's coming through the mix a fair bit. And also, let's go down the list here. There's actually a lot of plumbers on our list. Chris Foley, there's a bit of a shout-out from Andrew Foley Plumbing. Bit of a tradie, could be going for top tradie with that one. Alex Lewis. Hey, Alex, I love you. AXJ Construction, he's a builder, and he's going for top tradie as well. We got a John Folo, who's a plumber for Grant Chug Plumbing. Grant Chug getting a few shout-outs on the show already. Look, this is a stack list. Like, get them in right now. If you don't think your partner's made the list and they're a tradie, or if you think your personal tradie who comes out to service your house, make sure everything's in working order, isn't on this list, or if they are even, get them on the list. 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
13: Good morning, I'm Jane Drew. Tasmania Police is asking for witnesses to come forward following a dangerous driving incident in the northwest yesterday. They say at about 9:30 a.m, a grey Ford Territory allegedly drove out of a service station at Burnie and travelled onto the Bass Highway on the wrong side of the road towards oncoming traffic. Police have confiscated the vehicle for a three-month period and charged an 18-year-old woman who was allegedly driving with reckless driving, driving under the influence of an illicit substance, learner driver unaccompanied, and drug possession-related offences. If you witnessed the dangerous driving or have dash cam or CCTV of the area around the time, you're urged to contact Burnie Police. The state government program providing junior athletes with financial support to compete interstate has doubled, offering $200 to $400. Parent Dane Leadham, whose daughter competes interstate in three different sports, says it will make a big difference to families.
14: There's definitely kids that don't get the option to go away and have to decline the offer or not even trial for it because they know they're in a position where they might not be able to go if they were chosen.
13: Launceston Council say they are in the black after a recent audit of their financial position confirmed a surplus of $387,000 for the 25-26 financial year. They had anticipated a deficit of just over $2 million following council-approved budget amendments during the year. Council says the savings haven't come at the cost of community as they continue to progress a number of projects, including the Albert Hall, the Princess Theatre and Punch Bowl Play Space. A division of the Northwest Football League could be expanded following a vote today. Local coaches saying a move to increase the age of the Colts comp from 18 to 19 would benefit younger players, improve the skill level of the comp and keep boys playing footy. And plenty on this week for our over 65s across the state as Seniors Month continues. In the north, former AFL player Craig Davis will be sharing inspiring stories in Campbelltown. There's an introduction to croquet in Bridport, and in the northwest, a lunch and connection session with local Red Hat members will take place in Burnie. The schedule can be found at cotataz.org.
12: 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Chilly. National. News. Now.
15: Hi, I'm Phoebe Humphrey. The Coalition will unveil its migration policy today, with the Financial Review reporting it would bring net overseas migration down to as low as 100,000 in its first year. It would focus on visa overstayers, some temporary visa holders, and family reunion pathways. A showdown is brewing between the Tax Office and Small Business Ombudsman, which is concerned about the ATO's plan to ban the use of credit cards to pay for tax bills from November. Business groups say it removes a key cash flow tool at a time when many operators are already under pressure. And Olympic bosses have given us a hint on the mascot for Brisbane 2032 after the emblem was revealed to be a cockatoo. The emblem was officially unveiled this week after initially being leaked, and while we won't find out what the mascot is for some time, Andrew Liveris tells Nine what it won't be.
16: The ibis, the cockatoo, every bird you can imagine, the galah, I mean, no input to the mascot.
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15: In sport, Callum Wilkie has taken out the Trevor Barker medal as best and fairest for St Kilda. The star defender narrowly edging out Jack Silvani and Max Hall, who his parents expected to take home the award.
17: Mum and Dad didn't want to come tonight. They didn't think I'd win. Dad was like, who's going to win it tonight? I think Hawley or Soss might win it. And I said, all right, fair enough.
15: Rowan Marshall did not attend the event either as the ruckman seeks a move to Geelong. Day two of the trade period gets underway today. And Alex de Minaur will meet Novak Djokovic in the final at the China Open. That's the latest news and sport.
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0: G'day, welcome on in. In Launceston, top of 16, there's going to be some rain about. Very high chance of showers if it's not already. Becoming less likely in the afternoon. Winds set to get up to 35 kilometres per hour. Tomorrow, top of 17 and sunny with a sunny Thursday ahead for Launceston Show Day. Top of 19. Sitting at 13 degrees right now, with Scottsdale set to get up to 15. Bit of rain about, becoming less likely in the afternoon and evening. Snow falling above 1,100 metres, and wind set to get up to 40 kilometres per hour. Around 1 to 5 mil of rain is expected, with a top of 15 tomorrow, mostly sunny, and mostly sunny Thursday, a top of 17. Sitting at 11 degrees right now, with St Helens getting up to 19. Bit of rain today, and a bit of hail as well in the south late this afternoon and evening. Top of 40 kilometre winds are expected in the early afternoon as well. A top of 15 and mostly sunny tomorrow, with a mostly sunny Thursday top of 17 ahead. It's currently sitting at 13 degrees. 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
12: In a world of chaos, two legendary heroes were sent to bring peace and order to the planet. But we couldn't afford them. So we're settling for the next best thing. Or what was available anyway. It's Nick and Marcus for breakfast on Chili.
0: Yes, 7 minutes past eight. It is for you Tuesday. And look, Marcus is away this week. Returns on Monday next week, fully refreshed. And hopefully he can give me a back massage. I'm tense in the back, man. But well rested on the Monday. Look, on the way, I'm shuffling things around. Something happened in this office just before, and I think it was a ghostly encounter. We had a psychic in the station on Friday, and I think she may have awakened something, because I'm starting to see stuff around the station a lot more now. I'll tell you what happened and what she said about the station on the way. And also, we're going to be looking at what's going on down south. School holidays are on at the moment, and I think kids are going nuts. One Republic plays now, though. Counting Stars. You're on Chili.

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0: Cyril. Mary Jo, still into you. It's here on Chilly Breakfast for you Tuesday. And look, on the way, we're going to be talking about what's going on down south Hobart. They had some hell of a challenge, and the kids are on school holidays now, which means things get a bit wild. I'll tell you more details about that. But right now, I want to talk about ghosts.
1: There was a ghost! There's ectoplasm!
0: Now, there's been some recent events that have happened. Just this morning, I went to make myself a coffee, and it was just me and BJ from LAFM in the office, and I kid you not, one of the doors just shut. Like, this is really early this morning. I was walking through, and most of our doors here in the office are so heavy because you need everything to be soundproofed. The door shut, and then I walked through the door to try and check if, like, anyone had walked into the recording booth or the recording studio. No one there. I even checked around the office. Nobody's around us. I don't know what's going on, but some crazy things are happening at the moment. Like, I've had moments where I've had to stay late here. Oh, well, I haven't had to stay late here. I've just chosen to stay late here, like 1 a.m. And I kid you not, but there have been times where I've seen, we've got frosted glass doors here in the office. I was in the recording booth with one of them, and I saw a bright light walk straight past it, move straight past it. I walk around because I think it's one of the, like, technicians around here. Nah, nothing. There was nobody. Apparently, it was just my own. I made that story up, apparently. There's even, like, this old guy. I was walking out of the recording booth, and they're pretty heavy. Like, there's nothing. It's just you and a microphone. I walk out of the recording booth, and I hear this old voice say, "Come back." I did not come back at all. But on Friday, we had a psychic in the office. This is what she had to say.
2: What I feel is there is a man. There's somebody that I will say fell through the roof. I'm going back early 1900s. He wears a top hat, but he's quite happy. He likes the building. But there is also a little girl around because there's stairs here. I don't know if you ever hear the footsteps, but I also think this little girl is related to the top hat man. So it's going back a lot of years ago, and I'm talking probably late 1800s, early 1900s.
0: Yeah. No, I didn't think I was wrong, but if that was the old guy in the top hat who whispered "come back" to me as I was leaving the booth, that's a nice thing to say. And finally, someone at the station is fighting to retain me here, but he's dead, and he still believes in the show, doesn't he? I love that old guy. We'll keep him around.
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12: 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Tamar Marine, supporting the fishing and boating industry here in Tassie since 1979. 59 to 63.

0: Ash, stop the wedding here on Chilli Breakfast. Nick and Marcus. Marcus away this week. We'll see him next Monday. But don't forget, we got your freebies. They're back out on the streets with Jay Haas from 8:30. So keep it locked for that. And don't forget to nominate for Top Tradie and Top Apprentice at chillifm.com.au. Get them in right now. It's all thanks to Clean Sweep Taz and the mighty helpful team at Bex Mitre 10 for your next project. Now, something's been going on down in Hobart, and I got to say, now that school holidays has kicked in, I feel like I know what kids get up to. And I think here in Tasmania, we've just proven that we can completely overcomplicate event marketing. Now, hundreds of people turned up to Franklin Square in Hobart this weekend, this last weekend, after seeing posters that were around the streets that basically said, "Come watch us drink some milk." Now, the mystery posters appeared around Hobart, and people to just watch people drink 3 gallons of milk. This is like the classic milk challenge. Maybe they just got their hands on this. Maybe they only just found out about it. But it started because two school friends were bored in science class, and one made a poster in word art. Now, they printed about 50 flyers, and online videos got decent traction. Then on Saturday, about 200 to 300 people actually showed up for this event.
1: Dude, I'm so excited.
2: Honestly, it's a great day, especially everyone coming together. It just shows, like, how good the community is. I feel, yeah, it's just spectacular, honestly. Yeah.
0: This is absolute insanity. People brought their own carton of milk to chug down. People were also, I think the main organiser of the event was also signing his autograph on people's milk bottles. This will be a moment in Tasmanian history that we'll just never forget about. But I just get the feeling, I reckon if you saw this strange poster, this mysterious poster with a map and no explanation on it, you're probably expecting some eyes wide shut situation, like, oh, there's this cult going on, everyone needs to get along to it, there's a milk cult going around Hobart. All you do is you turn up and it's year 11's just drinking milk. I mean, good for their bones, I guess.
3: 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It's Nick and Marcus on Chilli. 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
5: Good morning, I'm Jane Drew. The Health Department is reminding Tasmanians the dangers of taking illicit drugs following a death possibly caused by a strong opioid. Olivia Hicks has the details.
6: Authorities say the overdose-related death may be associated with an illicit drug containing a strong opioid the person may not have known about. It's Tasmania's first known detection of the novel synthetic opioid, and there is little information on how U-class opioids affect people, but we are warned they can have serious health outcomes, including organ damage, unconsciousness or death. Signs of opioid overdose include slow, irregular or stopped breathing, reduced consciousness or difficulty waking someone, pinpoint pupils and blue or grey lips or fingertips.
5: A seasonal flight route from Launceston to Perth has been axed by Virgin, who say they've cancelled or suspended a number of services across their domestic and international schedule, citing rising jet fuel costs. A route from Hobart to Adelaide also getting the chop. The RACT's plan for safer roads in our state includes redirecting all of the revenue raised by mobile speed cameras into road safety to help tackle our road toll. RACT Group CEO Mark Mugnioni says a dramatically different approach is needed to reduce the number of Tasmanians injured and killed on our roads.
7: A decade ago, we set out with the objective of reducing deaths and serious injuries on Tasmanian roads from 300 a year to less than 200. And as we stand here today, last year's figures were 325. We have absolutely failed to achieve our road safety targets.
5: A free lifeline event coming to the Northwest aims to tackle high rates of suicide in the construction industry. A breakfast at TasTAFE's Burnie campus calling on industry leaders, employers, workers, apprentices and community organisations to come together to discuss what needs to change across the industry, with the info to inform future lifeline programs in addressing the stats. It's on next Tuesday morning, with the event to be held in Launceston later this year. And the Bureau of Meteorology has issued a bushwalkers weather alert in the west of the state today, as snow is forecast to fall as low as 700 metres.
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8: Hi, I'm Phoebe Humphrey. Barnaby Joyce says the Coalition's migration policy is an endorsement of One Nation. The federal opposition will unveil its policy today, set to lower net overseas migration to as low as 100,000 in its first year through cuts to visa overstayers and temporary visas. The One Nation MP telling Nine it's similar to his party's view.
9: Look, I congratulate the Coalition for basically coming up with our policy. Bit of a nuance in there, but what it shows is an endorsement of where One Nation's off to.
8: The US and European officials are monitoring a suspected plague death of a Russian woman. The lab worker died of a mysterious illness in Siberia. Some authorities claim she had pneumonia. Others suspect it could be linked to where she worked. A number of local hospitals have been quarantined. And a think tank has launched a bold proposal to help Aussie families save on grocery bills. Under the $25 billion plan from the Greens Institute, the government would forcibly acquire 200 Coles and Woolworths stores and open a chain of taxpayer-funded supermarkets.
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8: In sport, Roosters players will enjoy a sleep in this morning after a big few days of celebrations after their NRL Premiership double. The men's and women's team were greeted by thousands of supporters at yesterday's fan day in Sydney. Meantime, former Chook star Braith Anasta has told Fox Trent Robinson will now go down as one of the best coaches in the modern era after winning his fourth grand final.
10: It's passion for him. He dives deeper. He takes the players to a place that they've never been before.
8: And in AFL, Callum Wilkie has taken out the Trevor Barker medal as the best and fairest for St Kilda. That's the latest news and sport.
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1: G'day, top of 16. There's going to be some rain about Launceston if it's not already. A very high chance, becoming less likely in the afternoon, and winds set to get up to 35 kilometres per hour. Sunny and 17 tomorrow with a sunny and top of 19 degree day Thursday, sitting at 13 degrees right now. A Scottsdale set to get up to 15 today. Also, very high chance of showers today, becoming less likely in the afternoon and evening, and winds set to get up to 40 k's per hour. Mostly sunny days ahead, top of 15 tomorrow, top of 17 Thursday, sitting at 11 degrees right now in Scottsdale, with St Helens set to get up to 19 today. Very high chance of showers as well. We're all going through it, most likely during the morning and afternoons. Possible small hail in the south late this afternoon and evening, and wind set to get up to 40 kilometres per hour. Don't worry, next couple days, mostly sunny, top of 15 tomorrow, top of 17 Thursday, sitting at 13 degrees right now.
0: 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From the revolutionary Hills Hoist to breaking the sound barrier and inventing ultrasound, and boldly asking the question, why dial-up in weekend Wi-Fi? Now, prepare yourselves for the greatest discovery of all. It's Nick and Marcus for breakfast on Chilli.
1: Yeah, we're here. We're all here. 23 minutes to nine. It is Nick and Marcus. Marcus is away, but we have your freebies on the way with Jay Halves in the Halves rolling around the streets of Launceston. Hopefully we can track her down in just a moment. But right now, I've got to tell you about this spicy single of the day. This is where two songs go head to head, and the up on the Instagram story at Chilli FM if you're not following it already. And the most voted song gets played at the end of the show. Now, it's me up against one of the listeners today, one of you, and you could, you're more than welcome to DM us on the Instagram and the Facebook as to what you would like to choose for a spicy single. But I'm up against Amy this morning, and Amy's picked the song Radio Freedom, I Can Feel It.

I am currently on, I think, a nine song losing streak right now up against the people. So hopefully I can take it away today. This is a joint effort, by the way. We don't have to not vote my song just because it's me versus you today. We can vote it because we want me to win, you know. I've picked Fat Man Scoop, Be Faithful.

Batman and Scoopy, Faithful, up against Radio Freedom. I can feel it. The choice is all yours. Make it at the Chili Instagram story right now. Let's get those freebies right now, though. Justin Bieber, Hold On, plays till we find out where J-Halves is, Chili.

0: Justin Bieber, hold on here on Chilli Breakfast. It's about that time where we find out where those freebies are at, and there's one person who can do that. Help us out here. It's Jay Hart.
1: Hey now, where's Jackie with the freebies? Tell me, cruising, got some free stuff

0: Jay Haas, welcome back on the streets of Lonnie. How you doing?
1: Oh, good morning. Thanks for having me back. It's good to be back.
0: Haas,
1: it's a beautiful day.
0: I don't know if you want to come back to the office.
1: It's
0: actually spooky here. This morning, I went to make a coffee at like 6 o'clock, and one of the doors shut. You know our big recording booth studio doors? They're heavy.
1: Yes.
0: I walked past it and it shut.
1: No.
0: It wasn't like...
1: I've been trying to tell people that it's haunted there for so long. Like, especially when you're there by yourself.
0: I know.
1: I don't know if you've heard the stories from past people that have worked at the station, but apparently you can hear a lot of, like, kids laughing when you're in a soundproof studio. And you go out there and there's...
0: Do you want to hear...
1: There's no one now.
0: There was a psychic in the station on Friday. Do you want to hear what she had to say about the office?
1: Yes,
0: right.
1: I do.
0: Have a listen to this.
2: What I feel is there is a man. There's somebody that I will say fell through the roof. I'm going back early 1900s. He wears a top hat, but he's quite happy. He likes the building. But there is also a little girl around because there's stairs here. I don't know if you ever hear the footsteps, but I also think this little girl is related to the top hat man. So it's going back a lot of years ago, and I'm talking probably late 1800s, early 1900s.
0: Can you believe that?
1: Oh, my God.
0: That's exactly what you were just saying.
1: No.
0: But there's a haunted little girl walking around the studios.
1: Oh, my gosh. Oh, I'm a bit freaked out.
0: So don't come back. Just stay out with those freebies, all right?
1: Oh, okay. Well, I'll just hang out here.
0: Yeah, go make some new friends out on the streets. Where are you and what freebies do you have if you're not quivering and shaking already?
1: Oh, my gosh. I'm out here at Vita Medical this morning, and if you need a GP, don't wait, because Vita Medical is taking new patients, so you can book today, conveniently located at 5 Inner Street, Launceston. So you can swing by, come and find me this morning, maybe chuck a raincoat on or just do a quick pullover situation. Plenty of places to park because I've got some goodies with me this morning. I've got some crepes, some masterloaf, all the colours. I've got all the types of bread that you could dream of. It's got white, got whole grain.
0: Holy grain? Did you say holy grain?
1: Yes, I sure did.
0: Oh, wow. How phenomenal.
1: Yes, we've got some Red Bull to give you some wings this morning.
0: Oh, wings.
1: And, do a bit of flying.
0: That's amazing.
1: Beautiful, stunning stuff.
0: How tremendous.
1: And I have got some McDonald's vouchers here as well.
0: Did you say McDonald's? Oh, my gosh. Amazing.
1: Chicken nuggets.
0: What a great...
1: Somebody said chicken nuggets.
0: The great golden gates of McDonald's. The Golden M Gates. One last time, Haas. Look, you don't have to come back today. I'm more than happy if you just stay out there.
1: Oh, you'll give me the day off?
0: I'll give you the day off. I'm going to sacrifice myself for you today.
1: I don't think you can make that call. I'm just going to put it out there.
0: No, the old guy in the top hat will make that call if you want to stick around here in the office. But one last time, where are you at?
1: I'm out here at Vita Medical on 5 Inner Street, Launceston.
0: Thanks, Haas. Catch you later, bye.
1: Bye.
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0: Noah Kahan, The Great Divide, place here on Chilli for your breakfast. It's Nick in with you, and we've got to wrap up another show, unfortunately. Enjoyed our time spent together. I'll catch you tomorrow from 6 for your Wednesday hump day, right before Launceston show day. But for right now, we have to wrap up with a bit of a battle.
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3: You gotta fight!
0: Oh boy, this is not my favourite time of the day because I know what loss is like so much. So deep to me. This is a Spicy Single. Two songs go head-to-head up on the Instagram story at Chilli FM if you're not following already. Those songs are up for you to vote for, and the most voted song gets played at the end of the show. Now, you've submitted your suggestion as to what you want to have as a Spicy Single. I've fetched my hand through that list, and I've drawn out Amy's name. Amy has picked an absolute banger today, Radio Freedom. I can't lie. I can feel it.

0: Man, it's absolutely neck and neck today. 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I just don't want to lose today. I've picked Fat Man Scoops, Be Faithful.
1: 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Yeah, baby, Fat Man Scoops, Be Faithful.
0: I am on the longest losing streak of my life with the Spicy single. Please, can we get this boy some fresh air? Those are your two songs. Go make your choice right now. I'm going to refresh the poll because when I just refreshed it just then, it was a dead heat. So I need your votes. I need them in right now. All right, we've got to wrap up for another day. So we've got to do it like this. Yeah! Thank you, Amy. We'll catch you tomorrow. Bye. Have a good Tuesday.

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5: Good morning, I'm Jane Drew. The Tasmanian Department of Health is reminding Tasmanians about the dangers of taking unknown and illicit substances after a drug possibly laced with a strong opioid was detected in the state. The warning follows an overdose-related death that may have been associated with an illicit drug containing a strong opioid that the person might not have known about. While further investigations are underway, the Department of Health says it's the first known detection of the novel synthetic opioid in the state and that these drugs are not regularly detected in Australia. Tasmania police are calling for witnesses to an incident in the northwest where an 18-year-old allegedly drove toward oncoming traffic yesterday. They say at about 9:30 a.m, a grey Ford Territory drove out of a Burnie service station onto the wrong side of the Bass Highway. She's had her car confiscated for 3 months and is facing a number of charges, including reckless driving, driving under the influence of an illicit substance, and learned driver unaccompanied. Virgin Australia has canned a seasonal route from Launceston to Perth, WA. The service previously ran three times a week over the warmer months. They've also chopped a Hobart to Adelaide route, as well as others nationwide, as part of targeted adjustments by the airline. The state's farmland values have slumped in the first half of the year, according to the latest stats. Insight manager at Bendigo Bank Agribusiness, Eliza Redfern, says the median price fell about 9.5% to just under $16,000 per hectare.
6: Now, that's been because of dry conditions and rising input costs, which have effectively made producers a lot more cautious, and we've seen that the overall sale numbers have hit a historic low.
5: A different story on the mainland, with values rising an average 7%. The Launceston City Council says it's dramatically improved its financial position after a fresh audit confirmed an underlying operating surplus of $387,000 for the 25-26 year. And four Tasmanian Tiger players have re-signed to the Hobart Hurricanes for the upcoming Big Bash season. Ian Carlisle, Marcus Bean and Tim Ward netting a one-year extension, Will Prestwidge inking a two-year deal.
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5: Hi.
7: Hi, I'm Phoebe Humphrey. Angus Taylor will today unveil his plan to slash migration numbers, aiming for an annual intake that's significantly lower than Labor's. The Financial Review is reporting the policy would tighten rules for some student and temporary visa holders bringing family members to Australia, while prioritising the working holiday makers that are needed in the bush. A parliamentary inquiry begins today into artificial intelligence, with the eSafety Commissioner talking up the work done here to prevent its misuse. Julie Inman-Grant has told the ABC Australia has made solid progress.
8: We've taken action against 9 nudifying apps. We're the first country in the world to have provisions to prevent AI chatbots and companions from delivering harmful content to young people.
7: While the AFP says AI is becoming the latest weapon for organised crime groups. And the US has pulled its B-1 bombers from the UK airbase, where 5 men were arrested over a suspected terror plot. The Pentagon says all of the aircrafts have been redeployed back home in the States. Security has been boosted at the Fairford base.
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9: To cricket first, the Hobart Hurricanes have locked in Tasmanian Tigers players Will Prestwich, Tim Ward, Marcus Bean and Ian Carlisle for the upcoming Big Bash season. Ward, Bean and Carlisle extending for a year, Prestwich signing for 2 seasons. And in the AFL, Callum Wilkie has taken out the Trevor Barker medal as best and fairest for St Kilda this season. The star defender narrowly edging out Jack Silvani and Max Hall, who his parents expected would take home the award.
10: Mum and Dad didn't want to come tonight. They didn't think I'd win. Dad was like, "Who's going to win it tonight? I think Hawley or Soss might win it." And I said, "All right, fair enough."
9: Rowan Marshall didn't attend the event either, as the Ruckman seeks a move to Geelong. Day 2 of the April claim period gets underway today.
4: And Anthony Apple, that's the latest.

0: Chilly for your workday. Good morning. 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Partly cloudy today. Expect an afternoon shower or two, top of 16 around Launceston. For the northeast today, partly cloudy. Shower or two later on, top of 15. And on the east coast, partly cloudy. Couple of showers on the way and a top of 19 degrees. I hope your morning's going well so far and that we can make it even better with Adele, Fun Young Cannibal, and Alex Warren. It's on the way next. You're on Chilly. Good morning.
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1: 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It's Mornings on Chilli. 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

fan of things that go bump in the night and creepy characters, listen for your chance to see Clayface at Village Cinemas. Thanks to Hello Georgie, Goodyear Auto Care Launceston, and All Around Gutter Cleaning.

Good morning. It's chilly for your workday. I'll be with you taking you through. Now, Baxter's IGA is turning 21 and we've got birthday presents with your name on them. So every afternoon with Jackie, you can listen out for Baxter's Happy Birthday jingle sung by Nick and Marcus. Once you hear it, be the first caller through and you'll score a $100 Baxter's IGA gift voucher. But it gets even better than that because every single winner gets to take part in the Baxter's Supermarket Scramble, which is the chance

0: to hit the aisles and hunt down a $500 Baxter's IGA gift voucher hidden somewhere in the store. So crank up, Chili, listen for Baxter's happy birthday jingle. Be ready to call. Baxter's IGA is 21. They're giving away the presents and Chili is bringing the party. Speaking of, Illy's up next. Plus, Temper City. And a throwback from Savage Garden. It's on the way next. You're on Chili.
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0: Chilly for your work day. Good morning. It's RV with you. I'm so excited. It's October. It's a spooky season. And we are bringing something terrifying to the big screen. So we've got tickets to a special horror movie screening of Clayface at Village Cinemas on Thursday, October 22nd. And if you'd like to head along, keep an ear out for The Scream, because that could be your opportunity to score a double pass to head along to the special horror movie screening of Clayface. 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It's thanks to Hello Georgie, Goodyear Auto Care in Launceston, and All Around Gutter Cleaning. Chilly FM, turn it up if you dare. We're going to check in with the newsroom now. We'll come back with Oliver Tree, Robin Schulz, Tears for Fears, plus Miles Smith and Niall Horan. 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
2: 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Oh, you haven't lived until you've swum with 50 barracudas.
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